0: Lindsey Graham.
1: Japan's public broadcaster NHK is now reporting that at least two people have been confirmed dead at a shopping mall that partially collapsed following today's massive earthquake. A judge in Georgia sentencing convicted 16-year-old high school shooter Colt Gray to life in prison without parole for killing two students and two teachers. This is ABC News. Visa confirms it's laying off 7% of its workforce, with the product and technology teams bearing the brunt of the losses. The company cited artificial intelligence, its stablecoin platform, and other businesses. A pilot in Southern California was forced to make an emergency landing on the beach when the small plane lost engine power shortly after takeoff.
2: When that happens, we run by memory a very quick check to see if we can get the engine restarted. Not a lot much different than in your car. Pump the accelerator, check the ignition.
1: Pilot David Bremner says he was only 1,000 feet up, so he aimed for Huntington Beach and glided to a light touchdown. Europe's soccer body is criticizing FIFA President Gianni Infantino's newest plan. He wants to create a $20 billion company to run the World Cup with private investors, including the Kushner family. FIFA is currently a Swiss-backed not-for-profit, including 211 national member federations who have to approve any plan. Dave Packer, ABC News.
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12: From the WTZQ Weather Department, this is Paul Speranza with your Tuesday evening forecast. The National Weather Service has their severe thunderstorm watch through 8 p.m. this evening for Henderson County. Otherwise, through the evening hours, we have the opportunity of some showers and storms. Some of those storms possibly could become strong. And then after everything calms down, we'll see partly cloudy skies. It will be mild by the morning. Morning lows, upper 60s.

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6: From the WTZQ Weather Department, this is Paul Speranza with your Tuesday evening forecast. The National Weather Service has their severe thunderstorm watch through 8 p.m. this evening for Henderson County. Otherwise, through the evening hours, we have the opportunity of some showers and storms. Some of those storms possibly could become strong. And then after everything calms down, we'll see partly cloudy skies. It will be mild by the morning. Morning lows, upper 60s.

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2: Jay Clayton confirmed to be National Intelligence Director. To vote along party lines, Democratic Senator Ron Wyden voted against the confirmation.
3: It has been clear for months that under this administration, the main qualification to be DNI is the willingness to use the position to spread conspiracy theories about elections and to help Donald Trump make it harder for Americans to vote.
2: During his confirmation hearing, Clayton refused to acknowledge that Trump lost the 2020 election. With Ukrainian President Volodymyr Zelensky overlooking the floor, the Senate tonight overwhelmingly advancing a Russian and Iranian sanctions bill named in honor of Senator Lindsey Graham. Zelensky attending services for the late senator earlier today. Japan's public broadcaster NHK is now reporting at least two people have been confirmed dead in the partial collapse at a shopping mall following today's powerful earthquake. This is ABC News. Michigan Attorney General Dana Nessel says she's opened an investigation into last month's swatting incident where authorities were called to Transportation Secretary Pete Buttigieg's house over false allegations. One late-night host is taking on a gas station chain.
4: Many of Buc-ee's lawsuits claim trademark infringement by companies that have mascots similar to its ball-cap-wearing beaver character. Now, late-night comedy show Last Week Tonight has designed a logo with a familiar-looking squirrel. Host John Oliver.
5: I'm so happy to announce that you can now buy this image on a variety of products from tumblers to hats.
4: With proceeds going to a nonprofit that fights hunger, Buc-ee's general counsel tells the Dallas Morning News that the company has no plans to sue yet. Jim Ryan, ABC News.
2: Kenya's wildlife authorities are investigating the deaths of 15 elephants over the past month in Amboseli National Park. They say 10 showed signs of partial paralysis before dying. Dave Packer, ABC News.
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14: From the WTZQ Weather Department, this is Paul Speranza with your Tuesday evening forecast. The National Weather Service has their severe thunderstorm watch through 8 p.m. this evening for Henderson County. Otherwise, through the evening hours, we have the opportunity of some showers and storms. Some of those storms possibly could become strong. And then after everything calms down, we'll see partly cloudy skies. It will be mild by the morning. Morning lows, upper 60s.

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6: Seems the love I've known has always been the most destructive kind. Guess that's why now I feel so old before my time.

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6: From the WTZQ Weather Department, this is Paul Speranza with your Tuesday evening forecast. The National Weather Service has their severe thunderstorm watch through 8 p.m. this evening for Henderson County. Otherwise, through the evening hours, we have the opportunity of some showers and storms. Some of those storms possibly could become strong. And then after everything calms down, we'll see partly cloudy skies. It will be mild by the morning. Morning lows, upper 60s.

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2: Jay Clayton confirmed to be National Intelligence Director. To vote along party lines, Democratic Senator Ron Wyden voted against the confirmation.
3: It has been clear for months that under this administration, the main qualification to be DNI is the willingness to use the position to spread conspiracy theories about elections and to help Donald Trump make it harder for Americans to vote.
2: During his confirmation hearing, Clayton refused to acknowledge that Trump lost the 2020 election. With Ukrainian President Volodymyr Zelensky overlooking the floor, the Senate tonight overwhelmingly advancing a Russian and Iranian sanctions bill named in honor of Senator Lindsey Graham. Zelensky attending services for the late senator earlier today. Japan's public broadcaster NHK is now reporting at least two people have been confirmed dead in the partial collapse at a shopping mall following today's powerful earthquake. This is ABC News. Michigan Attorney General Dana Nessel says she's opened an investigation into last month's swatting incident where authorities were called to Transportation Secretary Pete Buttigieg's house over false allegations. One late-night host is taking on a gas station chain.
4: Many of Buc-ee's lawsuits claim trademark infringement by companies that have mascots similar to its ball cap-wearing beaver character. Now, late-night comedy show Last Week Tonight has designed a logo with a familiar-looking squirrel. Host John Oliver.
5: I'm so happy to announce that you can now buy this image on a variety of products from tumblers to hats.
4: With proceeds going to a nonprofit that fights hunger, Buc-ee's general counsel tells the Dallas Morning News that the company has no plans to sue yet. Jim Ryan, ABC News.
2: Kenya's wildlife authorities are investigating the deaths of 15 elephants over the past month in Amboseli National Park. They say 10 showed signs of partial paralysis before dying. Dave Packer, ABC News.
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14: From the WTZQ Weather Department, this is Paul Speranza with your Tuesday evening forecast. The National Weather Service has their severe thunderstorm watch through 8 p.m. this evening for Henderson County. Otherwise, through the evening hours, we have the opportunity of some showers and storms. Some of those storms possibly could become strong. And then after everything calms down, we'll see partly cloudy skies. It will be mild by the morning. Morning lows, upper 60s.

this here's a story about the Rock Island Line. The Rock Island Line, she runs down into New Orleans. And just outside of New Orleans, there's a big toll gate. And all the trains, they go through the toll gate while they gotta pay the man some money. But of course, if you got certain things on board, you're okay, you don't have to pay the man nothing. And just now, we see a train, she coming down the line. And when she come up,

And the man say, well, you all right, boy, just get on through. You don't have to pay me nothing. And the train go through. And when you go through the toll gate, the train got up a little bit of steam and a little bit of speed. And when it

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2: The world of Lake Point Landing, that's a great topic. I think the way that somebody could best experience that is come take a tour. We have a beautiful campus, and right now it is just absolutely glowing with all the wonderful flowers and everything that are blooming at this time of year. But one of the best things about our campus is that it's a continuum of care campus. There is no buy-in fee, nothing like that. You just come, be a part of the campus. We have monthly rent. We do have some buy-ins in our villas. It's just a great, great place to be. In our assisted services, we have customized care so that we will get a care plan directed just specifically to what your needs are. Don't wait. Come while the decision is yours, and you can make that decision to come to a fabulous place, because that's what Lake Point Landing is. It's amazing. I am so gratified when I'll get a call from a family member who came to us when they were moving in their loved one, and they were just so riddled with anxiety, and then a month later they'll call me and they'll say, why did we wait so long to do this?
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6: From the WTZQ Weather Department, this is Paul Speranza with your Tuesday evening forecast. The National Weather Service has their severe thunderstorm watch through 8 p.m. this evening for Henderson County. Otherwise, through the evening hours, we have the opportunity of some showers and storms. Some of those storms possibly could become strong. And then after everything calms down, we'll see partly cloudy skies. It will be mild by the morning. Morning lows, upper 60s.

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2: Jay Clayton confirmed to be National Intelligence Director. To vote along party lines, Democratic Senator Ron Wyden voted against the confirmation.
3: It has been clear for months that under this administration, the main qualification to be DNI is the willingness to use the position to spread conspiracy theories about elections and to help Donald Trump make it harder for Americans to vote.
2: During his confirmation hearing, Clayton refused to acknowledge that Trump lost the 2020 election. With Ukrainian President Volodymyr Zelensky overlooking the floor, the Senate tonight overwhelmingly advancing a Russian and Iranian sanctions bill named in honor of Senator Lindsey Graham. Zelensky attending services for the late senator earlier today. Japan's public broadcaster NHK is now reporting at least two people have been confirmed dead in the partial collapse at a shopping mall following today's powerful earthquake. This is ABC News. Michigan Attorney General Dana Nassel says she's opened an investigation into last month's swatting incident where authorities were called to Transportation Secretary Pete Buttigieg's house over false allegations. One late-night host is taking on a gas station chain.
4: Many of Buc-ee's lawsuits claim trademark infringement by companies that have mascots similar to its ball cap-wearing beaver character. Now, late-night comedy show Last Week Tonight has designed a logo with a familiar-looking squirrel. Host John Oliver.
5: I'm so happy to announce that you can now buy this image on a variety of products from tumblers to hats.
4: With proceeds going to a nonprofit that fights hunger, Buc-ee's general counsel tells the Dallas Morning News that the company has no plans to sue yet. Jim Ryan, ABC News.
2: Kenya's wildlife authorities are investigating the deaths of 15 elephants over the past month in Amboseli National Park. They say 10 showed signs of partial paralysis before dying. Dave Packer, ABC News.
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13: From the WTZQ Weather Department, this is Paul Speranza with your Tuesday evening forecast. The National Weather Service has their severe thunderstorm watch through 8 p.m. this evening for Henderson County. Otherwise, through the evening hours, we have the opportunity of some showers and storms. Some of those storms possibly could become strong. And then after everything calms down, we'll see partly cloudy skies. It will be mild by the morning. Morning lows, upper 60s.

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4: From the WTZQ Weather Department, this is Paul Speranza with your Tuesday evening forecast. The National Weather Service has their severe thunderstorm watch through 8 p.m. this evening for Henderson County. Otherwise, through the evening hours, we have the opportunity of some showers and storms. Some of those storms possibly could become strong. And then after everything calms down, we'll see partly cloudy skies. It will be mild by the morning. Morning lows, upper 60s.

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1: ABC News, I'm Dave Packard. Israeli Prime Minister Benjamin Netanyahu meeting today with President Trump.
2: Netanyahu's first face-to-face with the president since the war began exactly 5 months ago. Their relationship has hit a rocky patch. Earlier, Trump bristling when told Netanyahu was bringing him intelligence showing Iran is trying to rebuild its nuclear capabilities. Netanyahu later describing their Oval Office sit-down as excellent, a conversation of full partnership, of mutual support. One of the best conversations he's had with Donald Trump.
1: ABC's Mary Bruce. Ukraine's President Volodymyr Zelensky also met with President Trump. Both foreign leaders attended the funeral for the late Senator Lindsey Graham in Washington, D.C. A judge in Georgia sentencing convicted high school shooter Colt Gray to life in prison without parole for killing two students and two teachers. The Senate has confirmed Jay Clayton as the next director of national intelligence. This is ABC News. Elon Musk's social media company X has launched its own product like a bank account where users can send money to one another. X Money uses services from Cross River Bank. It's invite only and users will get an X-branded Visa debit card. eBay's agreed to a multi-million dollar settlement after some employees were accused of harassment.
3: eBay and some of the company's former executives have agreed to pay out $56 million to Ina and David Steiner. It comes almost 7 years after several eBay employees attempted to track the couple's movements, even sending them threatening packages like a funeral wreath and a box of spiders. It all goes back to critical things the Steiners had written about the company in their self-published newsletter, E-Commerce Bites. In a statement, eBay says the incident was wrong, reprehensible, and should never have happened. Mike Dubusky, ABC News.
1: The Tennessee Titans opened training camp with the ALS Ice Bucket Challenge, where team executives got dunked in honor of former running back Chris Johnson. He revealed last month he's been diagnosed with ALS. Dave Packer, ABC News.
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I'm Lindsay Simpson of LS Creative, and you

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1: News. I'm Dave Packer. Both Ukraine's President Volodymyr Zelensky and Israel's Prime Minister Benjamin Netanyahu are in Washington for funeral services for the late Senator Lindsey Graham. And while there, they were welcomed to the White House for one-on-ones with President Trump. Zelensky talked about Ukraine making its own Patriot air defense systems. Later, the Senate overwhelmingly advancing a Russian and Iran sanctions bill named in honor of Graham. Zelensky.
2: First of all, we're very thankful to the senators, and we're very thankful for this discussion. The discussion was with details how to help Ukraine, and we are thankful that this bill.
1: A judge in Georgia sentencing convicted 16-year-old high school shooter Colt Gray to life in prison without parole for killing two students and two teachers. Japan's public broadcaster NHK reporting at least two people have been confirmed dead at a shopping mall that partially collapsed following today's massive earthquake. This is ABC News. The Minnesota Vikings have suspended defensive backs coach Gerald Alexander for 3 weeks without pay following a drunken driving charge in April. Court records show Alexander pled guilty July 16th to a gross misdemeanor charge. Some California residents are worried about neighbors that have moved into a construction site.
3: Neighbors in West Hollywood are frustrated over a pack of coyotes now calling an unfinished condo site home. Resident Patty Fallon says after squatters were forced out, coyotes moved in.
4: They've been here for about 3-4 months. They hang out on a balcony. I'm a little jealous. They have a balcony. They have rent control, you know. And they howl every night from 10 to 11.
3: Other neighbors say they're also concerned about the safety of pets and children. The city says it's aware of the coyotes and its policy is to prioritize a non-lethal management technique. Michelle Franzen, ABC News.
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2: 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This will be Disclosure Day. Disclosure Day, a Steven Spielberg film starring Emily Blunt, Josh O'Connor, and Colin Firth. 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

0: News. I'm Dave Packer. Iran firing multiple missiles in an attempted surprise attack at U.S. forces in the Middle East, all successfully intercepted, says CENTCOM. A judge in Georgia sentencing convicted 16-year-old high school shooter Colt Gray to life without parole for killing two students and two teachers. Japan's prime minister says the death toll has risen to 13 after a powerful 7.1 magnitude earthquake.
1: Extensive damage to infrastructure. We're talking bridges, shrines collapsing, roads completely buckling, fires breaking out in damaged buildings, and hundreds of thousands of residents were told to evacuate the affected area, with thousands of emergency rescue teams trying to now survey the damage and contain it.
0: ABC's Brent Clennett. Florida on Tuesday became the first state in nearly a decade to carry out two executions in a single day, putting to death an 80-year-old man, the second oldest inmate known to receive a lethal injection in modern U.S. history. This is ABC News. The Federal Reserve will announce its next interest rate decision on Wednesday. Inflation has topped the Fed's 2% target for more than 5 years. Seattle Police Chief Sean Barnes says the 15-year-old arrested for the shootout over the weekend was armed with a ghost gun with an extended magazine.
2: A ghost gun is an untraceable weapon that lacks a serial number. They are typically homemade and they are illegal. This was the firearm that was recovered from the 15-year-old suspect who was in court yesterday for assault and weapons violations.
0: Barnes says investigators also recovered two other weapons and 14 shell casings that had been fired by weapons of two different calibers. For only the second time ever, the American Red Cross has declared a national blood crisis. Donations have now fallen to a four-year summer low. While hospital demand has increased, the Red Cross is urging all who are eligible and every blood type to make a donation. Dave Packer, ABC News.
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1: News. I'm Dave Packer. Both Ukraine's President Volodymyr Zelensky and Israel's Prime Minister Benjamin Netanyahu were in Washington for funeral services for the late Senator Lindsey Graham. And while there, they were welcomed to the White House for one-on-ones with President Trump. Zelensky talked about Ukraine making its own Patriot air defense systems. Later, the Senate overwhelmingly advancing a Russian and Iran sanctions bill named in honor of Graham. Zelensky.
2: First of all, we're very thankful to the senators, and we're very thankful for this discussion. The discussion was with details how to help Ukraine, and we are thankful that this bill.
1: A judge in Georgia sentencing convicted 16-year-old high school shooter Colt Gray to life in prison without parole for killing two students and two teachers. Japan's public broadcaster NHK reporting at least two people have been confirmed dead at a shopping mall that partially collapsed following today's massive earthquake. This is ABC News. The Minnesota Vikings have suspended defensive backs coach Gerald Alexander for 3 weeks without pay following a drunken driving charge in April. Court records show Alexander pled guilty July 16th to a gross misdemeanor charge. Some California residents are worried about neighbors that have moved into a construction site.
3: Neighbors in West Hollywood are frustrated over a pack of coyotes now calling an unfinished condo site home. Resident Patty Fallon says after squatters were forced out, coyotes moved in.
4: They've been here for about 3-4 months. They hang out on a balcony. I'm a little jealous. They have a balcony. They have rent control, you know. And they howl every night from 10 to 11.
3: Other neighbors say they're also concerned about the safety of pets and children. The city says it's aware of the coyotes and its policy is to prioritize a non-lethal management technique. Michelle Franzen, ABC News.
1: India's capital, New Delhi, adopting a new policy to make most new vehicles electric, the goal to improve air quality, one of the world's most polluted cities. Dave Packer, ABC News.
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1: ABC News, I'm Dave Packer. Iran firing multiple missiles in an attempted surprise attack at U.S. forces in the Middle East, all successfully intercepted, says CENTCOM. A judge in Georgia sentencing convicted 16-year-old high school shooter Colt Gray to life without parole for killing two students and two teachers. Japan's prime minister says the death toll has risen to 13 after a powerful 7.1 magnitude earthquake.
2: Extensive damage to infrastructure. We're talking bridges, shrines collapsing, roads completely buckling, fires breaking out in damaged buildings, and hundreds of thousands of residents were told to evacuate the affected area, with thousands of emergency rescue teams trying to now survey the damage and
1: ABC's
2: contain
1: Brent
2: it.
1: Florida on Tuesday became the first state in nearly a decade to carry out two executions in a single day, putting to death an 80-year-old man, the second oldest inmate known to receive a lethal injection in modern U.S. history. This is ABC News. The Federal Reserve will announce its next interest rate decision on Wednesday. Inflation has topped the Fed's 2% target for more than 5 years. Seattle Police Chief Sean Barnes says the 15-year-old arrested for the shootout over the weekend was armed with a ghost gun with an extended magazine.
3: A ghost gun is an untraceable weapon that lacks a serial number. They are typically homemade and they are illegal. This was the firearm that was recovered from the 15-year-old suspect who was in court yesterday for assault and weapons violations.
1: Barnes says investigators also recovered two other weapons and 14 shell casings that had been fired by weapons of two different calibers. For only the second time ever, the American Red Cross has declared a national blood crisis. Donations have now fallen to a four-year summer low. While hospital demand has increased, the Red Cross is urging all who are eligible and every blood type to make a donation. Dave Packer, ABC News.
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In Harlem there's a little place where everyone goes to see the way a washerwoman washes her clothes. 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
1: ABC News, I'm Dave Packer. Both Ukraine's President Volodymyr Zelensky and Israel's Prime Minister Benjamin Netanyahu were in Washington for funeral services for the late Senator Lindsey Graham. And while there, they were welcomed to the White House for one-on-ones with President Trump. Zelensky talked about Ukraine making its own Patriot air defense systems. Later, the Senate overwhelmingly advancing a Russian and Iran sanctions bill named in honor of Graham. Zelensky.
2: First of all, we are very thankful to the senators, and we are very thankful for this discussion. The discussion was with details how to help Ukraine, and we are thankful that this bill.
1: A judge in Georgia sentencing convicted 16-year-old high school shooter Colt Gray to life in prison without parole for killing two students and two teachers. Japan's public broadcaster NHK reporting at least two people have been confirmed dead at a shopping mall that partially collapsed following today's massive earthquake. This is ABC News. The Minnesota Vikings have suspended defensive backs coach Gerald Alexander for 3 weeks without pay following a drunken driving charge in April. Court records show Alexander pled guilty July 16th to a gross misdemeanor charge. Some California residents are worried about neighbors that have moved into a construction site.
3: Neighbors in West Hollywood are frustrated over a pack of coyotes now calling an unfinished condo site home. Resident Patty Fallon says after squatters were forced out, coyotes moved in.
4: They've been here for about 3-4 months. They hang out on a balcony. I'm a little jealous. They have a balcony. They have rent control, you know. And they howl every night from 10 to 11.
3: Other neighbors say they're also concerned about the safety of pets and children. The city says it's aware of the coyotes and its policy is to prioritize a non-lethal management technique. Michelle Franzen, ABC News.
1: India's capital, New Delhi, adopting a new policy to make most new vehicles electric, the goal to improve air quality, one of the world's most polluted cities. Dave Packer, ABC News.
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Hello, Fada. Here I am at Camp Granada. Camp is very entertaining. And they say we'll have some fun if it stops raining. I went hiking with Joe Spivey. He developed poison ivy. You remember Leonard Skinner. He got ptomaine poisoning last night after dinner. All the counselors hate the waiters. And the lake has alligators. And the head coach wants no sissies. So he reads to us from something called Ulysses. Now I don't want, this should scare you, but my bunkmate has malaria. You remember Jeffrey Hardy. They're about to organize a searching party.

0: Guys are swimming, guys are sailing, playing baseball. 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Modafada, kindly disregard this letter.
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3: ABC News, I'm Sherry Preston. U.S. forces across the Middle East are on high alert after more fighting overnight. Jordan's air defense systems intercepting 5 missiles launched from Iran. CENTCOM saying its forces remain vigilant. All of this happening 3 days of relative calm amid diplomatic talks have ended. The death toll following the earthquake in southern Japan, at least 20 now, and they think that number will rise. ABC's Britt Clenett with more.
4: Extensive damage to infrastructure. We're talking bridges, shrines collapsing, roads completely buckling, fires breaking out in damaged buildings, and hundreds of thousands of residents were told to evacuate the affected area, with thousands of emergency rescue teams trying to now survey the damage and contain it.
3: Dr. Anthony Fauci will sit before a Senate committee in what will surely be a fiery hearing, chaired by Republican Senator Rand Paul. He's long accused Fauci of deceiving Americans about the origins of COVID. This is ABC News. eBay has agreed to pay nearly $56 million to a Massachusetts couple after eBay workers harassed them, sending them things like live roaches and a bloody pig mask.
5: The Steiners run an online newsletter that was often critical of eBay. Back in 2020, 7 eBay employees were charged with harassment, including an alleged plan to hide a GPS tracker on the Steiners' car. Most of the defendants pleaded guilty. Some were sentenced to prison. eBay condemned the harassment and apologized, saying it was wrong, reprehensible, and should never have happened.
3: ABC's Hannah Batah. Investigators in Kenya are trying to figure out why 15 elephants suddenly died in a national park. They say some showed signs of paralysis before dying. Imagine spending an entire day in the air. A Qantas passenger plane has just made the longest flight ever, just over 24 hours, nonstop from Australia to France. The flight, a test ahead of plans to start up new nonstop routes from Australia to New York and London. I'm Sherry Preston, ABC News.
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12: Good morning, Henderson County and Western North Carolina. Aren't we lucky to be alive, and aren't we fortunate to live where we do in our beautiful mountains of WNC? 5 minutes after 6 in the morning on a, happy hump day, everybody, on a fabulous hump day. Let's check in with Henderson County's most trusted weatherman, Mr. Paul Speranza. Paul, looked like it was going to be scary for a bit last night with those storms coming in from Buncombe County and that area, and they just kind of went around us, didn't they?
13: You know, we're lucky, you know.
12: Yeah.
13: I mentioned several times yesterday and day before, I said, you had to watch out for some very strong thunderstorms that developed from that system coming down from the northwest.
12: Yeah.
13: Yancey and Madison County did have tornado warnings.
12: Right.
13: I think there was one reported that most of it was being seen on radar, but there was an actual report. I'm not familiar with places up there, but somebody did see a tornado up in that area.
12: Yeah.
13: And like I said, yesterday, when we did the late afternoon forecast, we hit 90 degrees here. I had said that, you know, if we could get that clouds to break up, once that sun came out with all that humidity out there, the RF temperature was 100 degrees in the afternoon here.
12: Yeah.
13: So you had all that heat and humidity, and that system came down. And luckily for those people, maybe unlucky, that's where a lot of the severe weather was. And you're going to hear the rain totals that we got. You can follow the path where the system went. Some places got absolutely nothing, and then some got a decent amount of rain, but there was no severe weather or anything with our group through the observation program. So starting off with Jim Young's Mud Creek Flat Rock 700, Dave Brown up in Laurel Park, he said it was thunder and lightning and everything else around him, but he hardly got any rain there at Echo Mountain Inn. 1200. Miss Dolores there in Beaumont Estates on Canoga Road, 400. Robert Steck, he was smacked where that when the lines were coming across. He ended up there on the Continental Divide with 6200. Then you go over to Mark at the Studios, 100. Myself here in the Blue Ridge Villas, 100. Miss Joyce there in Enneyville, in the eastern part of Enneyville, 2800. And Robert McClurkin on North Grubby Road ended up with 400. So you could see, like I said, that was whatever we were going to get for rain yesterday afternoon and evening was going to be the last of the month of July. So you could start adding up your totals because there's nothing coming in between now and midnight on when we end the end of the month. But boy, there's going to be plenty of rain coming in starting the day on Saturday. Saturday night, especially Sunday, and this is going to linger around. The system's not going anyplace, and we're going to have our deal of rain coming across this area. So those that want rain, going to hold you for outside activities for sure. So this morning early, maybe a few early clouds, but otherwise you're looking for sunny, breezy conditions developing out of the northwest, 10 to 15. Temperatures will be seasonable in the middle 80s. Clear and cooler tonight, breezy conditions, northwest winds 10 to 15. And Mark, what's the temperature right now? About, what, 69?
12: I'm showing 67 here.
13: 67? Okay. Well, tomorrow morning you should be down to around 60 degrees.
12: Ah, wow.
13: 64. Yeah, so that should be very pleasant for one day. Normal low would be 64. And then Thursday, as I said, for the last couple of days, that's the day you want to get out and enjoy yourself. Lots of sunshine, seasonal temperatures in the middle 80s, Friday partly cloudy skies, middle 80s. Saturday, right now, they're back with the afternoon showers at the model runs, but let me tell you, it's not going anyplace once it gets here. So if you got anything to do right now as of 6 o'clock this morning for Saturday, the a.m. looks like might be the best time, but p.m. showers are going to move in. Temperatures across the area in the mid to upper 70s. Sunday, cloudy with rain on and off throughout the day with temperatures in the upper 70s. Rain projections from Saturday afternoon, Saturday night, and during the day on Sunday is already projected over an inch of rain. And then on Monday, showers, temperatures in the upper 70s to around 80. And then on Tuesday, a.m. showers, and then by the afternoon, showers and p.m. storms with temperatures right around 80 degrees. So like I said, next several days, if you can enjoy this great weather that we're having, July, take advantage of it, because if you like the rain, that'll be coming in as we get later in the weekend and going into next week.
12: Wow, okay.
13: So, I know with the hundredth of an inch of rain, Martha, and you got yesterday, well, at least we're close to the 30-year average. We'll talk about that with Izzy, see what reports I get coming in, but some of them, you heard some of those reports had some decent rain. They've been getting some decent rains where they are. So some of the places probably did hit that total for the month of July. But
12: sure.
13: I'm a little bit below, but at least I'm a lot closer than some months for sure.
12: Yeah. Yeah, it'll be interesting to see what the totals are.
13: Yep. So, hey, I'll pass it to you. We'll see you again in the next hour. And it's back to you. And have a great day, everybody out there.
12: Yes, sir, Paul. Thank you so much. Paul Speranza, you know who he is. He's just Henderson County's most trusted weatherman, that's all. And where do you catch him? Right here on your community radio station, WTZQ, brought to us this hour by Kevin Robinson and Howard Tax Service in the Four Seasons Mall behind Applebee's.
14: Uh-oh. Guess what day it is? Guess what day it is? Huh? Anybody? Julie, hey, guess what day it is? Oh, come on. I know you can hear me. Mike. What day is it, Mike? Leslie, guess what today is?
15: It's hump day.
14: Woo-hoo!

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0: the 60th Diamond Jubilee Gala on August the 6th from 6 to 10 p.m. at the Hendersonville Country Club as we celebrate this special milestone. 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

0: One of the success stories that's such a joy for us recently is Claire, who came to us at age 19. 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
4: WPZQ Weather Department, this is Paul Speranza with your full Wednesday forecast. Early this morning, maybe a few clouds out there, but we got a beautiful day shaking up. Lots of sunshine developing. It will become breezy at the northwest 10 to 15. Temperatures will be seasonable in the middle 80s. Tonight, clear, cooler, breezy. Northwest winds 10 to 15, around 60. And then on Thursday, sunny skies and nice middle 80s.
5: Thank you, Paul. 67 degrees here at the Little Radio Station Farmhouse. 6:37 in the morning. Happy hump day, everybody. Happy hump day. Yes, I'll get to our schedule here a little bit later and let you know what we can expect from this morning's morning show, Henderson County's morning show, The Breakfast Club with Mark and Paige. I will tell you this, Paul Speranza will be back with us just after 7 a.m. for the second of his four live extended weather forecasts. So keep it tuned right here to the Q. Another one by request this morning. It's the Bee Gees.

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2: 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Thank you for starting your hump day with WTZQ Radio. Here's a look at news headlines. A death investigation is underway after an 18-year-old man was found dead at a Henderson County park on Monday, authorities confirmed. The Henderson County Sheriff's Office said that shortly before 6:30 a.m. Monday, patrol deputies responded to a call at Dana Park, located just off of Upward Road. On the scene, deputies identified a deceased male. The sheriff's office later identified the individual as 18-year-old Cooper Sturdivant. Authorities said the office of the chief medical examiner was notified and that the office will determine Sturdivant's official cause and manner of death. The investigation is ongoing, but authorities said there is no indication of foul play or involvement by other parties. For more on this story, go to WLOS.com. And from the Hendersonville Lightning, Henderson County voters are one step closer to deciding on a $25 million farmland preservation bond. County commissioners unanimously approved the next step to place the measure on the November 3rd ballot. If approved by voters, the money would help farmers permanently protect their land from future development through voluntary conservation easements, while allowing them to continue farming, selling, or passing the property on to heirs. County officials say the program only limits future development and subdivision rights. Farmers can still decide what crops to grow and how to use their land for agriculture. Several local farmers spoke in favor of the proposal, saying time is running out to preserve farmland in Henderson County. Supporters say the bond could help protect family farms for generations. Voters will have the final say in November. Now here's the North Carolina News Network.
3: A sweeping North Carolina elections package took a different shape on Tuesday as Senate Republicans divided a House-passed bill into two separate measures. Newly released surveillance video is providing investigators with another clue in the search for a missing Wake County mother, Elizabeth Waddell. Authorities in Grenada say that the video from July 22nd shows Waddell entering the water and swimming, but she never was seen returning to shore. Royal Grenada Police Commissioner Randy Knaught says investigators are remaining positive, however. Much-needed rain across North Carolina brought some needed relief for farmers, also thunderstorms. Mike Raley, NCN News.
4: ABC News, I'm Sherry Preston. That fragile pause in the fighting in the Middle East broken this morning by missiles. Jordan says it shot down five missiles launched from Iran, and CENTCOM says it took out missiles fired by Iran in what was called an attempted surprise attack. Search teams in Japan still looking for survivors after the earthquake that killed at least 13 people. ABC News foreign correspondent Britt Clennett.
5: Extensive damage to infrastructure. We're talking bridges, shrines collapsing, roads completely buckling, fires breaking out in damaged buildings, and hundreds of thousands of residents were told to evacuate the affected area, with thousands of emergency rescue teams trying to now survey the damage and contain it.
4: Dr. Anthony Fauci set to face questions today at a Senate hearing on COVID after the health department says it found several years' worth of his journal entries. In one, he seems to question the origin of the pandemic. This is ABC News. Benjamin Netanyahu and Volodymyr Zelensky both attending Senator Lindsey Graham's funeral service on Tuesday. The South Carolinian was a military hawk who supported strong action in both Iran and Ukraine. For only the second time ever, the American Red Cross has declared a nationwide blood crisis.
6: The situation has become acute. Blood donations have now fallen to a four-year summer low, while hospital demand has increased. On Tuesday, the Red Cross reported less than one day of supply left for type O blood. The organization cited many factors for low donations, including illness and air quality. Only 3% of people in the U.S. donate blood for the rest of the country, so a few more people rolling up

0: their sleeves could make a big difference. The Red Cross is urging all who are eligible and every blood type to make a donation. Dave Packer, ABC News.
1: For the first time ever, the state of Florida has carried out two executions in one day. One of the prisoners was 80, making him the oldest person ever put to death in Florida. I'm Sherry Preston, ABC News.
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11: And Gentry Service Group brings us Paul Speranza's live extended weather forecast exclusively right here on the Q. Good morning, Paul. We're at 67 degrees here at the little radio station farmhouse. Boy, threatened last night for some bad storms coming through this way, but luckily most of us at least didn't fare that bad here in Henderson County.
12: Not here, yeah.
11: Yeah.
12: Yancey, Madison County, up
11: yeah.
12: that way. They had one report that actually saw a tornado.
11: Yeah,
12: most of it was from the Weather Service Doppler radar, where they were indicating that there could be a tornado. So, but you know, yesterday was at lunchtime we had those partial sunshine coming through, but right after that those clouds broke up and it got hot out here and it got humid.
11: Yeah.
12: And as I said the last few days, I said, you know, watch out for some of these storms that they develop, because there's going to be so much heat and humidity in the atmosphere. But that's when that system came down from the northwest. That's where all the action was, because that's where everything was taking place. So, again, up in that area, North Carolina had their problems. The time it made it down here, you're going to hear the rain totals, and you could follow the path of where the rain went. Some places got absolutely nothing. Other ones did pretty well, but if all goes well, this is it for rain that we had last night. There's no more through the end of the month. We're definitely going to get a lot of rain starting the beginning part of August. So if you like rain, this is going to be the place to stay, and we'll talk about that in a moment. But like I said, luckily we didn't have to deal with any real severe weather, even though there was a severe thunderstorm warning and everything else out for the county. Once that all went by, it all fell apart. That was the end of it. So starting off with Joe Henske in the western part of Emmyville, ended up with 4 hundredths of rain. Robert McClurkin on North Grubby Road, 4 hundredths of rain. Miss Joyce in the opposite end of Emmyville in the eastern part ended up with 2,800. Myself in the Blue Ridge Villas, 100. Mark at the Studios, 100. Robert Stepp seemed to be right where he said one of these systems came right across with the rain and so forth. He's on the Continental Divide there, 6,200. Miss Dolores in Beaumont States on Canoga Road, 400. Dave Brown up in Laurel Park at Echo Mountain Inn, 1,200. And Jim Young, Smug Creek, Flat Rock, 700. So that's all the rain that we had. And I'm sure some of these observers did hit the 30-year average, seeing how many times they had rain where Mark and I had absolutely hardly anything around here. So we'll give those totals out for who sends them in on Monday morning, and we'll see how things go. But between now and the end of the month for midnight, that's it for rain. So you could keep track of your own rain and the type of rain gauge that you have. You could pretty well write it up now, because that's going to be it. But this morning early, a few clouds, but otherwise a nice day, sunny. It will become breezier as the day progresses out of the northwest, 10 to 15. Temperatures will be seasonable in the middle 80s. Tonight, clear and cooler. Breezy conditions, northwest winds 10 to 15. As Mark just said, we're 67 degrees now. Tomorrow morning, right around 60 degrees. So it should be very comfortable in the morning. A normal low would be 64. And then Thursday, sunny skies, as I said the last couple of days. That's going to be your nicest day. Get out and enjoy it, because what's coming up down the road, you'll wish it was sunny. And temperatures on Thursday afternoon in the middle 80s. Friday, partly cloudy skies, middle 80s. Saturday, we're going to be watching the system coming down from the northwest. It's going to be a very, very, very slow mover. Once it gets here, it's going to park itself around this area. So Saturday afternoon, showers will develop. Temperatures in the mid to upper 70s. Sunday, you better plan a lot of indoor activities, because it's going to be a rainy day with lots of clouds on Sunday. Temperatures in the upper 70s. So what's coming in from Saturday night during the day on Sunday already is printing out over an inch of rain for that time frame. That's not counting what's coming in after that. And then on Monday, a showery day on and off throughout the day, upper 70s to near 80. And then on Tuesday, a.m. showers, and then p.m. showers and storms. The temperature's right around 80 degrees. So that's where we stand. I'll be back this afternoon with Izzy. I got a dentist appointment that I'm going to be contending with shortly. And Mark, everyone, have a great day, and be safe on your trip. And we'll see you guys later this afternoon with Izzy.
11: All right,
12: so it's
11: Paul.
12: Back to you at the studio.
11: Yes, sir, Paul. Thank
12: you.
11: Go
12: ahead, Mark.
11: Yeah, I said, yes, sir, Paul. I was just going to say good luck with the dentist office today, and we'll look forward to hearing from you again later.
12: Yep, be safe. Thank
11: all
12: you.
11: Right, thank
12: bye-bye.
11: You so much. Paul Speranza, Henderson County's most trusted weatherman, exclusively right here on the Q. 11 minutes after 7 in the morning, 68 degrees.
7: 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It's time for the Breakfast Club with Mark and Paige.
13: Uh-oh. Guess what day it is? Guess what day it is? Huh? Anybody? Julie. Hey, guess what day it is? Oh, come on. I know you can hear me. Mike. What day is it, Mike? Leslie, guess what today is?

0: Good morning, everyone. Good morning, and welcome to Henderson County's Morning Show, The Breakfast Club with Mark and Paige.
1: Hey.
0: Good morning, Paige.
1: How are you?
0: Well, I'm pretty good. It's a Friday for us.
1: It is a Friday for us.
0: It's a Friday for us. Thank you to Izzy and Donna for covering for us on, Thursday and Friday and Monday.
1: Yeah.
0: As we head off to Columbus, Ohio.
1: Yes, a place we've never been before.
0: We spent the night there once.
1: Well, that's true. We did. You have proved that true.
0: We spent the night there once, and I think we had a Domino's pizza.
1: I think you're probably right.
0: On our way to moving to Buffalo.
1: Buffalo, New York for a year.
0: Mm-hmm.
1: Fun year.
0: But that was it. That's the extent of the time we've stayed in Columbus. So we look forward to
1: exploring.
0: Seeing a few things while we're doing wedding activities.
1: Absolutely.
0: Mm-hmm.
1: It's going to be a great time.
0: Yes. It's our niece, Kirsten.
1: Yes.
0: The first of my parents' grandchildren.
1: Yes, the first.
0: The first.
1: And the third of the four to marry.
0: To get married.
1: And maybe the last.
0: Mm-hmm.
1: I'm not sure what Tucker's going to do.
0: Not quite sure what he's doing.
1: Right.
0: But you know what I'm looking so forward to?
1: Tell me.
0: Not a lot of people would say this. I'm looking forward to somewhere in the 15-hour range of me and you and our son and our daughter and her husband jam-packed in a car together. I'm actually looking forward to that.
1: It'll be great. We have fun.
0: We have fun.
1: There'll be a lot of laughs.
0: There'll be a lot of something.
1: Mm-hmm.
0: Definitely. Well, the only thing we have on tap today on the menu is, of course, our 7 o'clock hour with trivia and jokes and word of the day and all that stuff. And I'll see if I can't muster up with a little friend from my help, Chuck.
1: With a little help from my friend Chuck.
0: We'll see if we can't work up a one-hit wonder Wednesday for you today.
1: Sounds good.
0: Okie dokie.
1: All right.
0: You ready to get it started?
1: Yes, sir.
0: Let's do it, baby.

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1: I smell gas.
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5: 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You smell gas. Of course you smell gas.
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0: 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Happy birthday today, July the 29th, to Bob Hall and Joey Allison. Happy birthday to Shane Anthony Cook. John Healy, happy birthday. Happy birthday to Robert Ward and Joe Guy. Boy, that's a dude's name.
1: Joe Guy.
0: Tom Hunter, happy birthday. Marie Sanborn, Keith Moore, Kim Smith. Happy birthday to Pat Newcomer and Betty Lou Denton. Vera Beckett, happy birthday. Over at Celtic Creamery, happy birthday to Kim Hogan. And happy anniversary today to Dean Hensley and his wife Angela. Dean used to be a reporter for the Times News here.
1: Absolutely.
0: Yeah, super nice guy.
1: All right, local celebrities out there celebrating July 29th. You share the day with some other famous folks that were born on this day, like William Powell, who played the Thin Man. He was born on this day in 1892.
0: Okay.
1: Randy Sparks, who's a folk singer with the New Christine Minstrels.
0: Right.
1: Born on this day in 1933. Robert Fuller, an actor. He was in Laramie, Wagon Train. Born on this day in 1933. Peter Jennings, the newsman. Born on this day in 1938. Neil Doherty.
0: Oh, from REO Speedwagon.
1: Yes, born on this day in 1946. Carlo Paul Santana, not Carlos. Carlo Paul Santana, from Paper Lace, the night Chicago died.
0: You right.
1: Born on this day in 1947. Documentary filmmaker Ken Burns.
0: Oh, boy.
1: Born on this day in 1953.
0: Thank goodness for that storyteller.
1: I know. And Martina McBride. Female vocalist of the year 4 times.
0: Yeah, country music.
1: Country singer.
0: Mm-hmm.
1: Born on this day in 1966.
0: Mm-hmm.
1: All right, that is our celebrity birthday list.
2: Strap in, Q Nation, and set your mental time machine to random. It's This Day in History.
1: It was on this day, July 29th, in the year 1835, that the first schoolhouse west of the Allegheny Mountains opened in Schoenbrunn, Ohio. In 1835, it also was the year that the first sugar plantation in Hawaii began.
0: Okay.
1: What does that mean? It began.
0: Maybe it began production.
1: Of sugar? Sure.
0: Mm-hmm.
1: 1890, Vincent Van Gogh died of suicide on this day. The first intercontinental phone call was made from New York to San Francisco on this day in 1914. The first iron lung was put into service at Bellevue Hospital in New York on this day in 1927. What was the iron lung used for? Was it polio?
0: No, it was,
1: if I hadn't have said it.
0: Had you not said it. Emphysema or something like that? To help breathe?
1: Yeah.
0: Something like that.
1: Mm-hmm. Yeah. Jack Parr's Tonight Show premiered on NBC TV on this day in 57. Queen Elizabeth attended the premiere of the movie Help on this day in 1965.
0: That's funny.
1: We lost Cass Elliot on this day at the age of 32 back in 1974. She was in a London hotel room. Mm. Prince Charles and Lady Diana were married on this day in 1981. Light My Fire became the first Doors number one hit on this day in 67. Test footage was first created for Walt Disney's Steamboat Willie with Mickey Mouse on this day in 1928.
0: Right.
1: Oh, and there's so much more, but we're going to go straight to 1963. Mm-hmm. Peter, Paul, and Mary's version of Bob Dylan's Blowin' in the Wind was released on this day. It would enter the Hot 100 2 weeks later on its way to number two. In 1999, the song was inducted into the Grammy Hall of Fame, and in 2004, it was ranked number 14 on Rolling Stone magazine's list of the 500 greatest songs of all time.

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1: From the WPZQ Weather Department, this is Paul Spranza with your full Wednesday forecast. Early this morning, maybe a few clouds out there, but we got a beautiful day shaping up. Lots of sunshine developing. It will become breezy on the northwest 10 to 15. Temperatures will be seasonable in the middle 80s. Tonight, clear, cooler, breezy. Northwest winds 10 to 15, around 60. And then on Thursday, sunny skies and nice middle 80s.
2: Thank you, Paul. 69 degrees, sunshiny here at the Q. And yes, Paige, you were right. The iron lung was used mostly for polio victims.
3: Absolutely.
2: So thank you for that.
3: That's right.
2: It is time for WTCQ's Joke of the Day, brought to us by Southern Alarm and Security.
3: Where they say home security is no joking matter.
2: They've only been saying it for 90 years.
3: Mm-hmm.
2: 90 years. Thank you, Southern Alarm Security. Today's joke comes from Vigo's Big Book of Laugh Out Loud Jokes for Kids.
3: Hey, Mark.
2: Hey, Paige.
3: What did the cake say to the knife?
2: I don't know. What did the cake say to the knife?
3: You want a piece of me?
2: Oh! another brilliant read. From the award-winning actress and director Paige Posey. That's Southern Alarm and Security, where we ask,
4: who's watching your home?

0: do. What's in the trivia prize pack for today, Paige, on this hump day?
1: A trip to Johnson Family Farm right at the corner of Irkwood and Canoga, where you've got a $5 gift certificate to purchase up some of those delicious yummies.
0: Yeah.
1: Yes,
0: you can.
1: $5 goes a long way.
0: It sure does.
1: Much further than it does at the grocery store.
0: Right.
1: Mm-hmm.
0: Right.
1: We've also got a Willow Road Market gift certificate. It's a $10 gift certificate that expires the end of September, so make sure you come and get it.
0: Mm-hmm.
1: Willow Road Market is at the corner of Willow and State Street, and they're open Tuesday through Saturday, 12 to 6.
0: And they're awesome.
1: They are.
0: They are awesome.
1: Great little gift shop.
0: All righty, so Willow Road Market and Johnson Family Farm,
1: yes,
0: right around the corner from each other.
1: Mm-hmm.
0: 698-1605 is the number to call. Please refrain from using electronics.
1: All righty.
0: What U.S. state has the most active volcanoes?
1: We have a U.S. state that has more than one active volcano in it?
0: You will find out. Caller, what U.S. state has the most active volcanoes?
2: Alaska.
0: Yes, Alaska.
3: Alaska.
1: That's Marianne.
0: Is that Marianne?
2: Yes.
0: Way to go, Marianne. Was that a guess or did you just know that one?
2: You just knew.
0: Well, way to go. You got a great prize pack here, Marianne. Yes, I was hoping this would go at least two or three guesses. I was really thinking that the first guess would probably be Hawaii.
1: Oh, Hawaii.
0: But they're actually number five on the list.
1: Really?
0: Mm-hmm.
1: Oh, how many states have more than one active volcano?
0: Well, Hawaii has five.
1: Okay.
0: Though they erupt much more frequently than the others. Washington State has seven.
1: Okay.
0: Oregon has 17.
1: That's where I was thinking.
0: California has 18.
1: 18 active volcanoes?
0: Yep. And Alaska has anywhere from the numbers 130 to 141.
1: Active.
0: Total active or potentially active volcanoes. More than all the other U.S. states combined.
1: Holy cow.
0: Right.
1: Wow.
0: Right.
1: Well, you know, that's impressing on me more greatly than maybe it would if we hadn't just watched that series on National Geographic about Pompeii.
0: When I ran across that question, I was like, oh, wow, yeah, we just saw that thing about Pompeii,
1: oh,
0: what really happened.
1: Lousy.
0: Yeah.
1: Wowza.
0: Pretty crazy.
1: Yeah.
0: Pretty crazy. Yep, Marianne got it right. Alaska has way far the most active volcanoes of any state in the U.S.

0: Good morning.
1: Thank you for a memorable afternoon. Usually one must go to a bowling alley to meet a woman of your stature.
0: It's the Breakfast Club with Mark and Paige.

0: Word of the day, Tom, brought to us by Henderson County Public Schools. Today is the last day of the Meals on the Bus program for the summer.
1: Oh, wow. Okay.
0: Last day. So thank you to everyone who participated this summer and helped make the program such a success. Henderson County Public Schools says it's been a pleasure to serve the community this summer. See you in the cafeteria again soon.
1: Okay.
0: Mm-hmm.
1: The you know what cafeteria.
0: I miss that schoolhouse pizza.
1: Schoolhouse pizza? The square pizza?
0: The rectangle pizzas?
1: The peanut butter cookies with the fork mark in them?
0: Uh-huh.
1: We had those.
0: Yeah.
1: Did you have those at your school in North Carolina? I was in Mississippi.
0: What I remember is that that no-bake kind of chocolate thing.
1: Uh-uh.
0: It was soft and...
1: Uh-huh. Well, we had peanut butter cookies a lot.
0: I remember the peanut. I think I remember peanut butter cookies.
1: Yeah, they had a fork mark on the top.
0: I think so.
1: Mm-hmm.
0: My grandmother,
1: such
0: an amazing cook.
1: Mm-hmm.
0: She was the head of the cafeteria at the school in Orem.
1: Uh-huh.
0: Orem, North Carolina.
1: How many students must have been? Like 30? Two?
0: I don't know, but you know she was awesome. She made her biscuits.
1: Oh, gosh. Did she cook like... for the school?
0: I'm sure she had to have a little something.
1: Okay.
0: I'm sure she was like, that's going to have to have...
1: put a little salt in that.
0: That's going to have a little bacon grease.
1: Uh-huh.
0: I'm sure. So, yes, thank you, Henderson County Public Schools, and all the folks who made Meals on the Bus program this summer such a success.
1: Okay.
0: And thank you...
1: Uh-oh.
0: And thank you, Henderson County Public Schools, for sponsoring today's Word of the Day. Today's word is a verb.
1: It's a verb.
0: Mm-hmm.
1: Okay, what's the word?
0: Inveigle. Inveigle.
1: Inveigle.
0: I-N-V-E-I-G-L-E. Inveigle.
1: You get somebody to do something for you that's... You inveigle someone. Yes.
0: Mm-hmm. To inveigle someone is to persuade them in a clever or deceptive way to do something.
1: Okay, to do something.
0: Inveigle can also mean to get something in a clever or deceptive way.
1: Sure, okay.
0: According to rumors, the company inveigled employees into signing the agreement.
1: Uh-huh.
0: Their attempts to inveigle the information from her were eventually fruitful.
1: Fruitful. Yes, okay.
0: Inveigle, I-N-V-E-I-G-L-E, inveigle. To persuade someone in a clever or deceptive way. Use that one in a sentence today, kids. Tell your teachers you heard it right here on the Q.

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5: So we're getting down to it here with the survey.
4: You got through the end of this, through the end of July, through the end of this week. All righty.
5: Okay.
4: Stephanie, thank you, thank you, thank you. Paige, we just got invited to any elementary school any Friday to enjoy the square pizza.
5: Any Friday?
4: That would be such a great memory for me.
5: Hmm, we may have to take her up on
4: I
5: that.
4: Know, I'm sorry, we're going to be out of town this coming Friday. Stephanie, we will do that. I'll have to reach out to you to make a reservation, I guess.
5: Mm-hmm.
4: But yeah, I will do that. I used to enjoy when our kids were in elementary school, stopping by sometimes and having lunch with them.
5: Uh-huh. Uh-huh.
4: That was always great fun.
5: Yep.
4: Great fun. How about that? She says, we don't serve those amazing peanut butter chocolate cookies anymore. But I can share the recipe. I'll take that. I'll take that. Coco says.
5: I think Coco just shared it.
4: Yeah, Coco says it was, hang on.
5: Cocoa and peanut butter and.
4: That it was peanut butter, cocoa, oatmeal, and corn syrup.
5: Uh-huh.
4: You had me at peanut butter, cocoa, oatmeal, and corn syrup.
5: Oh my.
4: Yeah, yeah.
5: Okay.
4: That's the no-bake brownies. I guess they called it the no-bake cookies, whatever those are. Good. 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
5: Yeah, we'll be happy to talk it up.
4: We are happy to put it in our mix. All righty?
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4: 7:52 and a half in the morning. Here's Country Charlie Pride.

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1: 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Thank you for starting your hump day with WTZQ Radio. Here's a look at news headlines. A death investigation is underway after an 18-year-old man was found dead at a Henderson County park on Monday, authorities confirmed. The Henderson County Sheriff's Office said that shortly before 6:30 a.m. Monday, patrol deputies responded to a call at Dana Park, located just off of Upward Road. On the scene, deputies identified a deceased male. The sheriff's office later identified the individual as 18-year-old Cooper Sturdivant. Authorities said the office of the chief medical examiner was notified and that the office will determine Sturdivant's official cause and manner of death. The investigation is ongoing, but authorities said there is no indication of foul play or involvement by other parties. For more on this story, go to WLOS.com. And from the Hendersonville Lightning, Henderson County voters are one step closer to deciding on a $25 million farmland preservation bond. County commissioners unanimously approved the next step to place the measure on the November 3rd ballot. If approved by voters, the money would help farmers permanently protect their land from future development through voluntary conservation easements, while allowing them to continue farming, selling, or passing the property on to heirs. County officials say the program only limits future development and subdivision rights. Farmers can still decide what crops to grow and how to use their land for agriculture. Several local farmers spoke in favor of the proposal, saying time is running out to preserve farmland in Henderson County. Supporters say the bond could help protect family farms for generations. Voters will have the final say in November. Now here's the North Carolina News Network.
4: A sweeping North Carolina elections package took a different shape on Tuesday as Senate Republicans divided a House-passed bill into two separate measures. Newly released surveillance video is providing investigators with another clue in the search for a missing Wake County mother, Elizabeth Waddell. Authorities in Grenada say that the video from July 22nd shows Waddell entering the water and swimming, but she never was seen returning to shore. Royal Grenada Police Commissioner Randy Connaught says investigators are remaining positive, however. Much-needed rain across North Carolina brought some needed relief for farmers, also thunderstorms. Mike Rayley, NCN News.
5: ABC News, I'm Sherry Preston. Missiles flying again in the Middle East. CENTCOM says it shot down several missiles fired from Iran. Jordan says it intercepted missiles as well. This after several days of a pause in the fighting and after President Trump and Israeli Prime Minister Benjamin Netanyahu met 5 months after the war began.
6: Netanyahu later described their Oval Office sit-down as excellent. He said it was a conversation of full partnership, of mutual support. He actually described it as one of the best conversations he's had with President Trump. The White House, in a very brief statement from Caroline Levitt, said that it was a positive and productive meeting.
5: That's ABC's Mary Bruce. Search teams in Japan still trying to find survivors after the strong earthquake that hit the southern part of the country. At least 13 people are confirmed dead, but that number is expected to go up. Trump administration set to stop subsidies for Medicare Part D that could push premiums for the prescription coverage up as much as $20 a month. This is ABC News. Jay Clayton has been confirmed by the Senate as the next director of national intelligence. Republican Senator Tom Cotton citing his experience as a U.S. attorney for the Southern District of New York.
7: He's overseen numerous high-profile cases, including the indictment of Venezuelan dictator Nicolas Maduro and the prosecution of an Iran-backed terrorist connected to multiple attempted terror attacks in the United States.
5: Democratic Senator Ron Wyden, though, citing Clayton's refusal to say who won the 2020 election, only that it was certified.
8: He has repeated baseless, conspiracy theories about American elections, refused to acknowledge who won the 2020 election, and participated in an abusive investigation of American journalists while providing false testimony to Congress about that investigation.
5: The vote was 51-47 along party lines, all Republicans voting yes. I'm Sherry Preston, ABC News.
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14: From the WTZQ Weather Department, this is Paul Speranza with your full Wednesday forecast. Early this morning, maybe a few clouds out there, but we got a beautiful day shaping up. Lots of sunshine developing. It will become breezy at the northwest 10 to 15. Temperatures will be seasonable in the middle 80s. Tonight, clear, cooler, breezy. Northwest winds 10 to 15, around 60. And then on Thursday, sunny skies and nice middle 80s.
15: Guess what day it is? Guess what day it is? Huh? Anybody?
16: Julie, hey, guess what day it is?
15: Oh, come on, I know you can hear me. Mike. What day is it, Mike? Leslie, guess what today is?

0: Good morning and welcome back to Henderson County's Morning Show, The Breakfast Club with Mark and Paige. Hour number two.
1: Mm-hmm.
0: Hour number two. Coming up this hour, very shortly, is One Hit Wonder Wednesday.
1: Okay.
0: Mm-hmm. One Hit Wonder Wednesday.
1: Mm-hmm.
0: We're going to play a song that, no, it wasn't necessarily the one hit. And see if you can guess who it is.
1: Who it
0: and
1: is.
0: What their one hit was.
1: All right.
0: Mm-hmm.
1: That's fun.
0: We're going to do that.
1: All right.
0: In just a little bit. First of all, I want to remind everyone that today is Wednesday, which means Shine is now open for business.
1: They are. They're mm-hmm. open for intermission starting at 3 o'clock today.
0: Shine is now open for uh-huh. business this week, Wednesday, Thursday, Friday, Saturday, Sunday.
1: Uh-huh.
0: And the rooftop open on Friday, Saturday, and Sunday with that special rooftop
1: menu.
0: Seafood menu.
1: Oh, seafood tower, crab legs.
0: Yeah.
1: Oh.
0: Mussels.
1: Tuna, uh-huh. mussels. Delicious.
0: Seafood pretty much done any way you can imagine it.
1: There you go. Ooh, yummy.
0: Yep.
1: Mm-hmm.
0: And it looks like we may have a couple of really nice days this weekend, too.
1: Oh, good.
0: I think Friday and Saturday may be nice. I think Sunday's when the rain moves in. I'm pretty sure, if I recall what Paul said
1: right.
0: earlier today. So...
1: Time to get up on the roof.
0: Make your reservations at Shine. 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
1: All right.
0: 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Okie dokie.
1: All righty.
0: All right, coming up in just a bit. One Hit Wonder Wednesday, but first, Paige, a request and a little bit of a birthday message for you.
1: Oh, really?
0: Uh-huh. Mountain Man says, happy birthday week, Paige.
1: Thank you, Mountain Man. You know how I like to celebrate.
0: Uh-huh.
1: I like to elongate uh-huh. the birthday.
0: Tomorrow is Paige's birthday.
1: Yes, it is.
0: She's going to celebrate by being in the car for 8 hours. That's how that's going to go down.
1: That's how that's going to go.
0: Uh-huh. That is how that's going to go down.
1: Well, thank
0: but
1: you
0: that's
1: so
0: all
1: much,
0: right.
1: Mountain Man.
0: Yep, yep. And here's a really great request. This is from Live at Daryl's House.
1: Okay.
0: This is Daryl Hall.
1: Uh-huh.
0: Just started this YouTube program where he would have artists come in.
1: Yeah.
0: And
1: he would do
0: his band would do like one of their songs, and then they would do one of his songs.
1: Mm-hmm.
0: Yeah, we watched a lot of it because mm-hmm. I loved it. So here is the birthday request for you. This is when CeeLo Green stopped by Daryl's house.
1: Oh, all right.
0: Check this out. This is kind of as good as the original, I think. So
1: okay.
0: Check it out.

0: something called payphones.
1: On the street.
0: On the street.
1: Where you stick a coin
0: and phone
1: in.
0: And phone booths.
1: Mm-hmm. Phone booths.
0: Mm-hmm. Booths.
1: You say booths like you say sage.
0: Or like I say page.
1: Okay.
0: Mountain Man, thanks for that request. That was pretty awesome.
1: That was fun.
0: Pretty awesome. All right, coming up right after this break, it is One Hit Wonder Wednesday.
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4: 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The Breakfast Club is on the air.
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0: Actually, team trivia has begun. It'll be tonight.
1: Oh, fun.
0: Team trivia on Wednesday nights and on Saturday nights at Hannah Flanagan's.
1: All right.
0: Where Sunday nights is all you can eat crab legs. Mm-hmm.
1: Is that how it sounds?
0: That's kind of how it sounds.
1: I like it.
0: Mm-hmm. All you can eat crab legs. Good stuff. And free parking also on Sundays. No reason not to go.
1: Right.
0: No reason.
1: Radio.
0: No reason. Oh, that's where that came from.
1: What?
0: Wreaths.
1: Yes.
0: Mm-hmm. Yeah, thank you, Coco.
1: You do say that, too.
0: All the smart people. All the smart people. Speaking of smart people, thanks to my friend Chuck. It is now time for One Hit Wonder Wednesday.
1: All right.
0: One Hit Wonder Wednesday. What do we do with One Hit Wonder Wednesday, Paige?
1: You're going to play a song that is not the one hit.
0: Right.
1: That the Wonders recorded.
0: Right.
1: And?
0: Right.
1: we're going to try to guess from the song that you're going to play.
0: Yeah.
1: As you always say.

0: One Hit Wonders didn't just make one song.
1: They didn't just make one.
0: They had a lot of other music,
1: right,
0: but they didn't hit with it.
1: Didn't necessarily hit, exactly.
0: So you're going to play one of those other songs.
1: And see if you can guess. This is not a contest.
0: It's not.
1: You know, play with your friends or whatever, or give us a call. Give me a call here. Give us a call here at the queue. Or shoot us a message on our app. See if you can guess who this band is and what their one hit was. Okay? Alrighty, who is this band? And what was...

0: this, when I play their one hit, you're going to go,
1: oh, yeah.
0: Of course that's
1: who
0: that
1: absolutely.
0: Is.
1: Mm-hmm. Absolutely.
0: Who is this, and what was their one hit? Didn't that give it to you?
1: Just hear it.
0: Didn't that give it to you?

0: Bye.
1: Joe Hinsky got it right.
0: He sang it.
1: He sang it.
0: Uh-huh.
1: He sang it. Let's try...
0: Okay.
1: Let's try this one. Hey, caller, are you calling in to guess who this one-hit wonder is?
2: Is it the Depeche Mode?
1: No, it's not Depeche Mode. That's a good guess. It's not Depeche Mode. No. Before I tell you any more about this band or all about their just a little history, this is their one hit. This will give it to you right here.

0: Aha! Aha! The first and only Norwegian act to have a number one hit in the U.S.
1: You want to know what their names are?
0: We had some interesting guesses. We had Depeche Mode. Okay. We had
1: Tears for Fears.
0: Tears for Fears. Uh-huh. But it was uh-huh. Aha. And a number of guesses, right? Anna Marie, you got it right.
1: Coco got it
0: Joe
1: right.
0: Joe got it right. Coco got it right. Mike Morgan got it right. Oh, by the way, Anna Marie says, happy birthday, beautiful Paige.
1: Oh, thank you. Thank you, Anna Marie.
0: Yeah, what are their names? Can you pronounce them?
1: Morten Harkett.
0: Uh-huh.
1: Magna Ferholman. Paul Wachtar Savoy.
0: Uh-huh.
1: And Evan Ormistead. Even Ormistead.
0: Even.
1: Even Ormistead.
0: Even Ormistead is in the band.
1: Yes, yes.
0: The song reached number one on the Billboard Hot 100 in the U.S., number two in the U.K. Its rise, of course, was strongly helped by the now infamous video.
1: Ah.
0: Directed by Steve Barron with its live action and pencil sketched animation look.
1: Ah.
0: It was a very cool video. It
1: right.
0: won six MTV Music Awards in 1986.
1: Right.
0: February 17th, 2020, the video became the fifth video from the 80s and 90s to reach 1 billion views on YouTube.
1: Golly gee. Okay.
0: Yep. Yep. That really pretty much culminated their success in the U.S. In 86. Grammy nomination for Best New Artist. But they didn't win it. Sade won it.
1: Sade?
0: Uh-huh.
1: Mm.
0: Yeah.
1: Did you just say Sade?
0: Yeah. S-A-D-E. That's kind of how you say it. That's how I say it. Of course, I say Reeves. That Aha is remembered pretty much entirely because of Take On Me.
1: Yeah.
0: However, they did have another song that reached the top 40, but they're still just thought of as a one-hit wonder. They actually, that song earned them a spot on the television show Soul Train.
1: Really?
0: Yes, making them one of the few white artists to appear on that show. Pretty cool, huh?
1: Yeah.
0: That's why we play One Hit Wonder.
1: Sure.
0: Love the guesses, y'all. Thank you so much. Thank you, thank you, thank you. That was great fun. Wow, 8:32 in the morning.
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6: From the WPCQ Weather Department, this is Paul Spranza with your full Wednesday forecast. Early this morning, maybe a few clouds out there, but we got a beautiful day shaping up. Lots of sunshine developing. It will become breezy at the northwest 10 to 15. Temperatures will be seasonable in the middle 80s. Tonight, clear, cooler, breezy. Northwest winds 10 to 15, around 60. And then on Thursday, sunny skies and nice middle 80s.

Michael McDonald, boy, I'm getting it from all sides this morning. Yeah, so so apparently it is Sade. Sade. Pronounced S-A-D, or spelled S-A-D-E. Sade. Yes.

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Yeah, so apparently it is Sade. Sade. Pronounced S-A-D, or spelled S-A-D-E. Sade.

0: Michael McDonald, boy, I'm getting it from all sides this morning. Yeah, so apparently it is Sade. Sade. Pronounced S-A-D, or spelled S-A-D-E. Sade. Yes, thank you. I don't know where I got that from. I don't know where I heard that from, but that's what I heard. But it's Sade.
1: Goodbye, I'm high. Oh, yeah. One broken love is high.
0: Thank you. This is...

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2: Oh,
1: yeah,
2: it's
1: baby.
2: It's such a small world.
1: And WTZQ.com proves it. Let's say hello to folks who are listening to us from all over the place, proving it's a small world. Abbeville.
2: Hello, sister.
1: Hello, sister in Abbeville. Here's Hendersonville, New Jersey.
2: All right.
1: Columbus, Ohio.
2: Hello, Kirsten.
1: I have a feeling I know who that is. We'll be seeing you soon. Ashburn, Virginia. Acarufia, Spain. Hello, Winter Springs, Florida. Hello, Washington, D.C. and Mill Spring, North Carolina. Tennessee. Nice to have you on board. Greenville, Tennessee. Nice to have you on board as well. Let's see, where else are we? Acarufia, Spain. Liberty, South Carolina. Arden, hello. Celanova, Spain. Columbus, Ohio. Greenville, Tennessee. Mills River.
2: That's Tony with an I, I think.
1: I bet it is. Hendersonville, Asheville. Falkenstein, Germany. Hello. Who else? More in Washington. More in Columbus. Greenville, Tennessee. Mills River. Wow. Wow. Salisbury, North Carolina. Hello. Durham, North Carolina. Brunswick, Maine. Hello. Atlanta, Georgia. Nice to have you on board. Wow, lots of people from all over the place, proving that it is truly a small world.
2: It is a small world. Hey, did you see Lisa Bryant's text? They're driving back from the airport. Nat Zegree has a request.
1: Okay.
2: The bare necessities.
1: Oh.
2: Can you get that on for us?
1: Hang on one second.
2: I hope they're still in the car. You'll have to let us know if you're still listening. Oh, and Luttrell says, good news, they're over $600 in donations for the Flat Rock Backpack
1: Program. Their goal was $500, and they're over $600. How about that?
2: And they're hoping to finish strong this week. You can still go buy Wild Birds and drop a $5 bill in order to win possibly win a $250 gift card.
1: Fantastic. That's right. You got a few days left.
2: Yep.
1: You have a few days left. All right.
2: And now Melissa's telling you to check your email.
1: Okay.
2: There's so much information.
1: There is so much happening. Let me get this in. This is for Nat and for Lisa.
3: All the bare necessities, the simple bare necessities. Forget about

0: When you look under the rocks and plants and take a glance at the fancy ants, then maybe try a few.
1: You eat ants?
0: You better believe it. And you're going to love the way they tickle.
2: Mowgli, look out!
0: The bare necessities of life will come to you.
1: Look where?
0: They'll come to you. Look for the bare necessities, the simple bare necessities. Forget about your worries and your strife. I mean the bare necessities. That's why a bear can rest at ease with just the bare necessities of life. Now when you pick a pawpaw or a prickly pear,
1: ow!
0: And you prick a raw paw, well next time beware. 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

0: 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Have I given you a clue?
1: Golly, thanks, Lou.
0: Paw paw. Of all the silly gibberish. Come on, Baggy, get with the beat. The bare necessities of life will come to you.
1: They'll come to me.
0: They'll come.

0: All right, Nat, I got another one for you here.
1: Oh.
0: I don't remember the context, but I do remember that at some point in time, Nat Zagree was here. We were interviewing him. For some reason, I had the opportunity to ask him what his favorite Jackson song was, or Jackson 5 song.
1: Okay.
0: Maybe it was Michael Jackson. I don't know. But anyway, this was the one. This is for you, Nat. You know you got to blame it on something, right? Blame it on the boogie, baby. Blame it on the boogie.

0: Okay, so I love this. I was doing a little research on the song.
1: How did it go?
0: On the song Blame It on the Boogie. So I type in Blame It on the Boogie, whatever, and I hit enter, and there's Wikipedia and all that stuff. And just to the right,

0: there's a, you know, there's the video,
1: mm-hmm.
0: and it's Blame It on the Boogie lyrics.
1: Uh-huh.
0: And I love the very first three words in the lyrics that it has listed here.
1: Yeah.
0: He.
1: Oh, Blame It on the Boogie.
0: Uh-huh. Yeah, you got to just blame that one on the boogie. That's
1: right. Hey, Mark, how do you make a tissue dance?
0: I don't know. How do you make a tissue dance?
1: Put a little boogie in it.
0: Yes! Yes! Hey, coming up in the next hour, we're going to play Hey Y'all, What's That Song?
1: Okay.
0: Uh-huh. Uh-huh. That's
1: coming up. That says you nailed it.
0: Nailed it, baby. Nailed it.

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3: 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Here's a look at news headlines. A death investigation is underway after an 18-year-old man was found dead at a Henderson County park on Monday, authorities confirmed. The Henderson County Sheriff's Office said that shortly before 6:30 a.m. Monday, patrol deputies responded to a call at Dana Park, located just off of Upward Road. On the scene, deputies identified a deceased male. The sheriff's office later identified the individual as 18-year-old Cooper Sturdivant. Authorities said the office of the chief medical examiner was notified and that the office will determine

0: Sturdivant's official cause and manner of death. The investigation is ongoing, but authorities said there is no indication of foul play or involvement by other parties. For more on this story, go to WLOS.com. And from the Hendersonville Lightning, Henderson County voters are one step closer to deciding on a $25 million farmland preservation bond. County commissioners unanimously approved the next step to place the measure on the November 3rd ballot. If approved by voters, the money would help farmers permanently protect their land from future development through voluntary conservation easements, while allowing them to continue farming, selling, or passing the property on to heirs. County officials say the program only limits future development and subdivision rights. Farmers can still decide what crops to grow and how to use their land for agriculture. Several local farmers spoke in favor of the proposal, saying time is running out to preserve farmland in Henderson County. Supporters say the bond could help protect family farms for generations. Voters will have the final say in November. Now here's the North Carolina News Network.
1: A sweeping North Carolina elections package took a different shape on Tuesday as Senate Republicans divided a House-passed bill into two separate measures. Newly released surveillance video is providing investigators with another clue in the search for a missing Wake County mother, Elizabeth Waddell. Authorities in Grenada say that the video from July 22nd shows Waddell entering the water and swimming, but she never was seen returning to shore. Royal Grenada Police Commissioner Randy Knaught says investigators are remaining positive, however. Much-needed rain across North Carolina brought some needed relief for farmers, also thunderstorms. Mike Raley, NCN News.
2: ABC News, I'm Sherry Preston. On Capitol Hill this morning, Dr. Anthony Fauci facing a Senate hearing over the COVID pandemic, how it started and how the response was handled. The committee chaired by Senator Rand Paul, a longtime critic of Dr. Fauci, who has accused him of lying to Congress. Fauci has been preemptively pardoned by former President Joe Biden. In the Middle East, new attacks after a pause in fighting that lasted for a few days.
3: U.S. Central Command says Iran fired multiple ballistic missiles, but says all Iranian missiles were successfully intercepted. Saudi jets targeted sites in eastern Iraq, linked to Iranian-backed groups believed responsible for attacking Saudi oil facilities.
2: ABC Sophie Flay. Hundreds of thousands of people forced to evacuate from their homes in Japan amid aftershocks from the earthquake that killed at least 13 people. This is ABC News. Big-time backlash against a plan to sell a stake in the commercial rights to the FIFA World Cup and other tournaments run by the body. FIFA's president, Gianni Infantino, surprising European football's governing body by announcing the plan, which would be funded by Jared Kushner's brother. The UEFA says flatly that FIFA is not for sale. New neighbors can always be a source of stress, but especially when they've got four legs.
4: Neighbors in West Hollywood are frustrated over a pack of coyotes now calling an unfinished condo site home. Resident Patty Fallon says after squatters were forced out, coyotes moved in.
5: They've been here for about 3-4 months. They hang out on a balcony. I'm a little jealous. They have a balcony. They have rent control, you know. And they howl every night from 10 to 11.
4: Other neighbors say they're also concerned about the safety of pets and children. The city says it's aware of the coyotes and its policy is to prioritize a non-lethal management technique. Michelle Franzen, ABC News.
2: I'm Sherry Preston, ABC News.
6: That'll be $84.52.
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12: From the WPZQ Weather Department, this is Paul Speranza with your full Wednesday forecast. Early this morning, maybe a few clouds out there, but we got a beautiful day shaping up. Lots of sunshine developing. It will become breezy at the northwest 10 to 15. Temperatures will be seasonable in the middle 80s. Tonight, clear, cooler, breezy. Northwest winds 10 to 15, around 60. And then on Thursday, sunny skies and nice middle 80s.
13: Uh-oh. Guess what day it is? Guess what day it is? Huh? Anybody? Julie, hey, guess what day it is? Oh, come on. I know you can hear me. Mike. What day is it, Mike? Leslie, guess what today is?

0: Good morning and welcome back to Henderson County's Morning Show. Good morning and welcome back.
1: Sorry.
0: To Henderson County's Morning Show, The Breakfast Club with Mark and Paige, third and final hour. It's Wednesday, it's hump day, but for you and me...
1: It's Friday.
0: Friday!
1: Friday.
0: That's what it is for us, because we are hitting the road tomorrow.
1: Oh, road tripping it.
0: Road tripping it, baby, up to Columbus for a wedding.
1: For a wedding.
0: When I say Columbus, I mean Columbus, Ohio.
1: Ohio.
0: That's where we will be. Thank you, Izzy and Donna, for filling in for us while we are away. We certainly appreciate it.
1: Yes, we do.
0: Very, very much.
1: Hey, you heard me saying earlier about wild birds, right?
0: $600.
1: $600.
0: And we've got through the rest of this week.
1: For the backpack fund. And they're hoping to finish strong this week with a few more donations coming in. And all you have to do is stop by and pop $5 in the kitty. And you're entered into a drawing to win a $250 gift card. So
0: right.
1: $5 with a chance of $250, that's pretty good.
0: Well, the bottom line is that $5 is going to the Flat Rock Backpack Program.
1: Right.
0: That's right. The nonprofit that feeds kids on the weekends and and holidays and during the summer.
1: Yes.
0: Which is pretty awesome.
1: Yes, very awesome.
0: Pretty awesome, the fact that they're up to so many numbers of schools that they're helping now.
1: Right, absolutely. And the Wild Birds folks want to remind everyone, we had that reporting yesterday of that bear out Dana Way.
0: Yeah.
1: Bears getting into the bird feeders. Wild Birds philosophy.
0: Yep.
1: Out with the coffee, in with the wine.
0: That's right. That's what you do with your feeders.
1: Out with the coffee in the morning, in with the wine in the evening.
0: Easy to remember.
1: They say it's very helpful. It's helped a lot of folks remember.
0: Well, sure it is.
1: The coffee. Take them out, put them in. Take them out, put
0: absolutely
1: them in.
0: That's when the bears get them at night.
1: Also, our poor Cardinals looking kind of weird. Some of them with the blackheads, you know. It's just this,
0: the molting.
1: They've molted. They've lost all their red feathers, but it's just so they can have beautiful feathers.
0: Something that I never noticed before until I started bird watching.
1: Right. That Cardinals,
0: I've seen Cardinals all my life.
1: I know. They'll lose their feathers.
0: But I've never seen that until recently.
1: In. Yeah.
0: So and it seems to be happening a lot now.
1: If you see a black-headed Cardinal, don't fret.
0: Right.
1: It's just getting ready for more beauty.
0: Yes.
1: All right. Well, that's what I know about wild birds.
0: That's what you know about wild birds. I think their water sale is still going on right now for July. And we've got some more August stuff we'll be talking about here pretty soon. They've got some special sales coming
1: up in
0: August.
1: Because guess when August happens?
0: Saturday.
1: Yes. That was a good guess.
0: I was right.
1: Yeah. I know. I know. Hey, are you going to play another game? Are you going to play a Name That Tune?
0: Uh-huh. No, we're not going to play Name That Tune.
1: I'm sorry. Hey, y'all, what's that song?
0: Yes, that's what we're going to play.
1: Great.
0: We're going to do that here in just a little bit.
1: Okay.
0: All righty. Give you an opportunity to guess what song we're playing.
1: All right.
0: All righty. Hey, y'all, what's that song? That's coming up in just a bit. But first of all, it was on this day in history that Vincent van Gogh took his life.
1: Yes.
0: Here is truly one of the most beautiful songs ever written and ever performed.
2: Sorry.

0: Good morning. It's the Breakfast Club with Mark and Paige.
1: What would you do with a brain if you had one?
2: The Breakfast Club, or keep on smiling out there. The Breakfast Club is on the air.
3: Set.
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8: 1, 2, 3,
4: go! You know what that means?
0: It's time to play Hey Y'all, What's That Song?
4: Hey Y'all, What's That Song? How's it played, Paige?
0: Well, it's played like Name That Tune.
4: Yeah.
0: You're just going to play the very opening of a song, the very first little hint of the song.
4: Or just part of it.
0: Q Nation gets in on the fun by trying to guess the title of that song.
4: Uh-huh.
0: When you think you know you think you know it, you'll give us a call. And the most important thing that you have to do, callers, is say, hey, y'all, before you give us the title.
4: That's right.
0: You have to give a shout-out to Q Nation. Your Q Nation. You have to say, hey, y'all.
4: Uh-huh.
0: And then give us the title.
4: That's what you got to do.
0: That's what you got to do. It looks like we're playing for stakes. I see you rummaging around in the
4: something. What you want to play for?
0: In the gift basket. How about a free game of bowling?

0: Sure. That's up there.
1: Okay.
0: For a free game of bowling.
1: Yes, at the newly renovated.
0: New and improved.
1: Tar Heel Lanes.
0: Tar Heel Lanes. Boy, that restaurant inside there.
1: Mm-hmm.
0: Those cheese curds.
1: Cheese curds.
0: They got hamburgers with cheeseburgers with names now. Mm-hmm.
1: And what is it that Les told you? You won't find any hummus.
0: You won't find any hummus up in here. You will not find any hummus.
1: Hummus?
0: Up in here.
1: No hummus? No tofu?
0: Nope. Not going to find it.
1: But you will find a cheese curd.
0: You'll find a cheese curd. You'll find cheeseburgers. You'll find a corn dog. You'll find all kinds of good stuff.
1: Lots of things.
0: Fried ravioli.
1: Fried ravioli. Lots of cheesy things.
0: Uh-huh. Lots of good stuff.
1: Okay.
0: All right. So, playing for a free game of bowling at Tar Heel Lanes.
1: Uh-huh.
0: So, the first person to call 698-1605, address Q Nation by saying, "Hey, y'all," and then giving us the name of the song.
1: So are they disqualified if they get overly excited and say the name of the song without saying, "Hey, y'all"?
0: If you call and you say the name of the song and you don't say, "Hey, y'all," we go to the next caller.
1: Okay, all right.
0: All right, we're going to be real strict on this today.
1: Oh, strict.
0: We're going to be real strict.
1: Because it's our Friday.
0: Because we're playing for steaks.
1: For steaks. Not porterhouse.
0: Uh-huh.
1: Not ribeye.
0: Mm-hmm. All right. 698-1605. Are you ready? Remember, you have to.
1: We got it.
0: You have to.
1: We got it.
0: Okay.
1: Okay.
0: Hey, y'all. What's that song?
1: Oh, you're going to have to do that again.
0: You think?
1: I know.
0: You think?
1: I do.
0: 698-1605 for a free game of bowling. Hey, y'all. What's that song?
1: Mm-hmm.
0: You know it. You know it. 698-1605. Hey, y'all. What's that song?
1: Mm-hmm. Somebody thinks they know.
0: Caller, what is your guess?
2: Hey, y'all. It's Just My Imagination.
0: Oh, yes, it is. Who's our caller?
2: Doc Pete,
1: how are you?
0: Doc Pete, hey, thanks for inviting us to the big party.
2: You're quite welcome. We had a blast.
0: It was great fun, and you got a game of bowling on us. Way to go, Dr. Pete. Thank you. Yes, Just My Imagination, The Temptations, which ultimately was their, I think it was ranked number 399 on the best top 500 songs of all time. Rolling Stone. This was a number one. It was their third, The Temptations' third number one hit on the U.S. Billboard charts. And Doc Pete got it right.

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5: From the WPZQ Weather Department, this is Paul Speranza with your full Wednesday forecast. Early this morning, maybe a few clouds out there, but we got a beautiful day shaping up. Lots of sunshine developing. It will become breezy at the northwest 10 to 15. Temperatures will be seasonable in the middle 80s. Tonight, clear, cooler, breezy. Northwest winds 10 to 15, around 60. And then on Thursday, sunny skies and nice. Middle 80s.
6: Thanks, Paul. 72. And sunshine's gone.
7: Yeah, it's kind of cloudy.
6: For now, yeah, a little cloudy.
7: A little bit gray. It doesn't seem to be discouraging the birds from enjoying the feeders, though.
6: Oh, I would say so.
7: So, we've been looking forward to this little road trip that we're taking, and we've been gathering up some snacks and different things, and you've done some research and come up with a sandwich recipe that we're gonna
6: Italian sandwiches
7: that we're gonna mix up tonight.
6: Yeah,
7: apparently you have to chop up the meat and
6: all chopped up everything, all the mixed dressing, all
7: and salami and
6: pepperonis
7: and
6: lettuce and
7: so we're gonna be doing that.
6: Hummingbird. Yes.
7: Well, last night we had it on our agenda to make your world famous pecan bars.
6: Right. They're amazing.
7: They are amazing. They only have to be put in the oven for just a few minutes.
6: Right.
7: 23 to 25 minutes.
6: Right.
7: We've got it all done. We've got it all mixed up. We've toasted the pecans a little bit. We're all ready to go, and the oven will not preheat.
6: No.
7: The oven will not get to temp.
6: And it's not the first time our oven has done this.
7: And we don't know why.
6: We do not know why.
7: It's just don't know why.
6: We could not get it above... We finally got it to 308. It needed to be 350. But, I mean, this is after hours.
7: Yeah, you know, in the time...
6: Of starting and stopping.
7: In the time that we were doing all of that, stop it, start it, started on traditional bake, started on convection bake. Finally, I put it on broil.
6: Right.
7: I put it on broil.
6: Yeah.
7: To get the bubbling going.
6: So we'll see. We'll see if they still rank as world famous.
7: I don't know. We may have ruined your world famous pecan bars.
6: We'll have to find out.
7: I don't know.
6: So, guys, we have a gas... oven.
7: Uh-huh.
6: So if any of you have had Kenmore, right? That's Kenmore. If any of you have had this situation and you know how to fix it, let us know. Where it occasionally just doesn't...
7: Occasionally.
6: It's only happened a couple of times.
7: You looked at me last night and you said, I'm afraid that's going to be a motherboard issue.
6: That's what scares me.
7: Motherboards?
6: That it's some sort of something like that.
7: You know
6: that.
7: What scares me? The thought of having to replace that oven and what's underneath it when we take the old one out. That scares me.
6: Right. Right.
7: That scares me.
6: Right. So, yeah, a gas oven that just every once in a while will not preheat.
7: Uh-huh. It decides.
6: Anybody? Yeah.
7: Seems to decide when it wants to not heat.
6: Only when you need it.
7: And then it works fine.
6: And then it works fine. For months.
7: Perfectly fine.
6: For months, it's worked fine.
7: Yeah. Haven't had an issue.
6: No. No.
7: I don't know.
6: But it kept us up far later than we should have been last night. Because we just couldn't
7: get it. Hey, I've got a message from IAM. Speaking of up late last night, and I've got to be there today. Today.
6: Right, today's Wednesday. Today's your day.
7: Today's my day at the thrift store at 119 Jack Street. I'll be there for just a couple of hours.
6: Right.
7: I got trip prep I got to do, so I'm bailing out at 3 over there.
6: Yep.
7: Got to do it. But IAM has over 200 area residents serving as volunteers, directly assisting neighbors in need. Volunteers work in the pantry, the clothing department, in financial assistance, and, like me, at the IAM thrift store. Mm-hmm. If you're interested in being an IAM volunteer, go to their website, iam-hc.org. It's a great way to spend 4 hours a week. And you get a discount, 20% off.
6: And you're doing something good.
7: And it's fun. The volunteer, I love my Wednesday afternoon friends.
6: I know you do.
7: They're just wonderful. Linda and Colleen.
6: You know, I was there with you on Saturday.
7: Saturday, yes.
6: And what I noticed was it's not just the volunteers. It's the people that come in shop.
7: Oh, yeah.
6: And donate.
7: Oh, yeah.
6: It was just like a big old, everybody knew everybody.
7: Oh, yeah. Everybody knows everybody.
6: It's just a social gathering place.
7: Yes. It's great.
6: Yeah.
7: Yeah.
6: Yeah, pretty
7: love
6: crazy.
7: Love all the
6: pretty crazy
7: thrift shop fun we have.
6: Good stuff.
7: Come and see us.
6: Yes. And you got Paige there till 3 today. All righty. Here's Elvis.

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1: Thank you for a memorable afternoon. Usually one must go to a bowling alley to meet a woman of your stature.
0: It's the Breakfast Club with Mark and Paige.

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0: Will,
1: that's going to do it.
0: That's going to wrap it up for us.
1: Yes, again, we got to say thanks to Donna and Izzy, who will be taking the helm of the Breakfast Club.
0: Yep, for Thursday, Friday, and Monday.
1: Yes.
0: Thank you. As we head on up to Columbus, Ohio for what promises to be a beautiful wedding.
1: Absolutely.
0: Looking forward to it.
1: Absolutely.
0: Looking forward to it. Congratulations to...
1: Marianne.
0: Yeah.
1: Marianne. She
0: won trivia. What U.S. state has the most active volcanoes?
1: Alaska.
0: I don't know. Alaska. 130 to 141 total active and potentially active volcanoes.
1: Blows my mind.
0: Crazy.
1: Blows my mind.
0: Happy birthday today to Bob Hall, Joey Allison, Shane Anthony Cook, John Healy, Robert Ward, Joe Guy, Tom Hunter, Mary Sanborn, Keith Moore, Kim Smith, Patty Newcomer, Betty Lou Denton, Vera Beckett, Kim Hogan. Happy anniversary today to Dean Hensley and Angela. And happy early birthday to Paige Posey.
1: Well, thank you.
0: Tomorrow's her birthday. She's celebrating by being in a car for 8 hours.
1: If you know all those folks who are celebrating today, why don't you reach out to them and say happy, happy day?
0: That's right. Congratulations to Dr. Pete. He won Hey Y'all, What's That Song this morning.
1: A free game of bowling he won.
0: A free game of bowling.
1: I want to see Dr. Pete.
0: That was fun. That was fun. What else did we play today? Oh, One Hit Wonder. Thanks for playing One Hit Wonder with us today. That was fun.
1: Yes, absolutely.
0: Always, always fun. All righty, let's see. Any housekeeping we need to think of before we hit the road?
1: It's Wednesday, so that's Women Wednesday on the Run with Izzy today.
0: That's right, Women Wednesday, of course, brought to you by Tabitha Hamlin, State Farm Agent.
1: Mm-hmm.
0: Mm-hmm.
1: Very good. And Paul Speranza is going to be back with that.
0: No, Paul's got his dental appointment today. So we're not sure. We may have him late in the afternoon.
1: Oh, okay.
0: We may have him for his evening forecast.
1: Oh, okay. All right. Very good.
0: Hopefully we will, but all depends.
1: All right.
0: All depends. All righty. So that's going to wrap it up for us, Paige.
1: Yep. I'm out of here.
0: Yep. When you get a chance today and over the weekend,
1: make sure you feed and water your birds.
0: Mm-hmm.
1: And that goes for our fill-ins.
0: That's
1: feed
0: right.
1: And water our birds.
0: Feed and water our birds while we're away.
1: Right. You got to do it.
0: Uh-huh.
1: Uh-huh. And what, Mark?
0: Do something nice for somebody.
1: Because it's easier.
0: Yeah. It's so easy. It really is easy.
1: And come by the thrift store. I'll be there 1 to 3.
0: Only until 3.
1: 119 Jack Street.
0: All right, babe. It's 10 o'clock. It's time for news. We already said all that, didn't you?
1: Yeah, I believe we did.
0: So,
1: how about see you Tuesday morning?
0: We will see you bright and early Tuesday morning on the radio.
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1: ABC News, I'm Sherry Preston. Over and over again in a Senate hearing on COVID, Dr. Anthony Fauci saying,
2: under the advice of my attorneys, I will invoke my right under the Fifth Amendment of the Constitution to refrain from answering your questions.
1: Senate Homeland Security Committee Chair Rand Paul demanding answers about how COVID started and how it was handled. Toward the end of Senator Paul's questioning, one of Fauci's lawyers began talking, Paul responding,
3: I said, sit quietly, you are not recognized. Another word and you're gone.
1: Well, the lawyer kept going.
3: Security, please remove him from the room.
1: Many of the Senator Paul's questions centered on diaries that Fauci kept that were discovered on federal servers. Fresh attacks in the Middle East, Jordan shooting down missiles, it says, were launched by Iran. Trump administration ending subsidies for Medicare Part D, which covers prescription drugs. Some estimates say that could push premiums up to $20 a month. This is ABC News. Lindsay Clancy's husband is returning to the stand in Plymouth, Massachusetts. Clancy is on trial for killing the couple's three young children. She says she did it in the midst of postpartum depression. eBay has agreed to pay nearly $56 million to a Massachusetts couple after eBay workers harassed them by sending them things like live roaches and, yes, this is true, a bloody pig mask.
4: The Steiners run an online newsletter that was often critical of eBay. Back in 2020, seven eBay employees were charged with harassment, including an alleged plan to hide a GPS tracker on the Steiners' car. Most of the defendants pleaded guilty. Some were sentenced to prison. eBay condemned the harassment and apologized, saying it was wrong, reprehensible, and should never have happened.
1: That's ABC's Hannah Patah. For the second time in the last few months, Ford is boosting its profit outlook for the full year. The company says demand for vehicles, especially its pickup trucks, is still strong. I'm Sherry Preston, ABC News.
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14: I'm the WPCQ Weather Department. This is Paul Spranza with your full Wednesday forecast. Early this morning, maybe a few clouds out there, but we got a beautiful day shaking up. Lots of sunshine developing. It will become breezy at the northwest 10 to 15. Temperatures will be seasonable in the middle 80s. Tonight, clear, cooler, breezy. Northwest winds 10 to 15, around 60. And then on Thursday, sunny skies and nice middle 80s.

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4: From the WTCQ Weather Department, this is Paul Spranza with your full Wednesday forecast. Early this morning, maybe a few clouds out there, but we got a beautiful day shaping up. Lots of sunshine developing. It will become breezy at the northwest 10 to 15. Temperatures will be seasonable in the middle 80s. Tonight, clear, cooler, breezy, northwest winds 10 to 15, around 60. And then on Thursday, sunny skies and nice middle 80s.

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3: ABC News, I'm Sherry Preston. Senator Rand Paul questioning Dr. Anthony Fauci about his response to the coronavirus, his advice during the pandemic, and its origins.
4: You were not a detached observer. You had an institutional interest in the public believing that federally funded research had nothing to do with the pandemic. It was a conflict of interest from the very beginning.
3: Fauci strongly denies the accusations, but throughout the hearing, he has been pleading the fifth, saying on the advice of his lawyers. Firefighters in southwest France continue battling that uncontained wildfire as temperatures are forecast to hit 104 degrees today. Iran launching a barrage of missiles at American forces in the Middle East. The U.S. partnering with Saudi Arabia to also hit Iran-backed militias in neighboring Iraq. Oil prices jumping back up there again amid the fighting. The markets are sinking as well. Dow down 752. Federal Reserve's policy board expected this afternoon to keep interest rates steady. This is ABC News. Along party lines, the Senate has confirmed Jay Clayton to be the next director of national intelligence. It's ABC's Sophie Flay.
5: At a hearing this month, Clayton repeatedly refused to say that Joe Biden won the 2020 election, saying only the election was certified.
6: Who won the 2020 election?
7: I think I've answered
6: election.
7: The question. We can keep doing this.
6: Well, we're going to keep doing it because you're not being honest and forthright.
7: No, I'm not going to engage in the theater.
5: Clayton inherits an intelligence agency that's being downsized. The acting director he's replacing announced yesterday a 30% staff reduction from just weeks ago. Lawmakers are now requesting details about those cuts.
3: Irish singer-songwriter Glenn Hansard, who won an Academy Award for the 2007 film Once, has died in a motorcycle crash in Ireland. He got his start as a busker on the streets of Dublin and sang a rousing rendition of the Pogues' Fairy Tale of New York at Shane McGowan's funeral in 2023. Irish Prime Minister says he is deeply saddened at Hansard's passing. Sherry Preston, ABC News.
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12: From the WTZQ Weather Department, this is Paul Speranza with your full Wednesday forecast. Early this morning, maybe a few clouds out there, but we got a beautiful day shaping up. Lots of sunshine developing. It will become breezy at the northwest 10 to 15. Temperatures will be seasonable in the middle 80s. Tonight, clear, cooler, breezy. Northwest winds 10 to 15, around 60. And then on Thursday, sunny skies and nice middle 80s.

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5: From the WPZQ Weather Department, this is Paul Speranza with your full Wednesday forecast. Early this morning, maybe a few clouds out there, but we got a beautiful day shaping up. Lots of sunshine developing. It will become breezy at the northwest 10 to 15. Temperatures will be seasonable in the middle 80s. Tonight, clear, cooler, breezy. Northwest winds 10 to 15, around 60. And then on Thursday, sunny skies and nice middle 80s.

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2: 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I'll be back in just a bit with Paul Speranza for his extended noontime forecast. Here's Larry Williams on the Q.

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1: ABC News, I'm Sherry Preston. Kentucky Senator Rand Paul questioning Dr. Anthony Fauci about the origins of the coronavirus. At the time, Fauci said COVID-19 came from a market in China. His diary suggests he actually thought it may have come from a testing lab nearby.
2: Can you explain to the committee why you chose to fund this dangerous research in China?
3: On the advice of counsel, I respectfully declined to answer. Based upon my rights under the Fifth Amendment of the Constitution.
1: The hearing going on that way with Republicans asking questions and Fauci pleading the Fifth. The Dow has plummeted today. Oil prices are back up as Iran launches a barrage of missiles at American forces stationed in Jordan. Federal Reserve policymakers are expected to keep interest rates steady at the conclusion of their July meeting this afternoon. However, most economists think they will raise rates at the next meeting in September. The Dow is down 820 points this hour. This is ABC News. New neighbors can always be a source of stress, but especially when they've got four legs and like to howl. ABC's Michelle Franzen has more on what's happening in Los Angeles.
4: Neighbors in West Hollywood are frustrated over a pack of coyotes now calling an unfinished condo site home. Resident Patty Fallon says after squatters were forced out, coyotes moved in.
5: They've been here for about 3-4 months. They hang out on a balcony. I'm a little jealous. They have a balcony. They have rent control, you know? And they howl every night from 10 to 11.
4: Other neighbors say they're also concerned about the safety of pets and children. The city says it's aware of the coyotes and its policy is to prioritize a non-lethal management technique. Michelle Franzen, ABC News.
1: Imagine spending an entire day in the air. A Qantas passenger plane has just made the longest flight ever, just over 24 hours nonstop from Australia to France. The flight was a test ahead of plans to start up new nonstop routes from Australia to New York and London. Sherry Preston, ABC News.
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11: And GMB Energy brings you your extended noontime forecast, brought to you by, of course, GMB and Energy, but also with lots of help from the National Weather Service as we are filling in this afternoon for Paul. I believe he'll be back this evening, if not definitely tomorrow. But for now, we'll do our best to fill his shoes. Today, we are looking at sunny conditions. Highs will be in the lower 80s. We're already up to about 78 here at the radio station. And we'll have some light winds between 10 to 15 miles per hour. Tonight's going to be clear with lows around 60. Again, those winds between 10 to 15. Tomorrow, much of the same, although slightly cooler. It's actually looking like it's going to be a really beautiful day. It's going to be sunny with highs in the upper 70s, winds between 5 to 10 miles per hour. Tomorrow night, mostly clear, lows in the upper 50s with winds between 5 to 10 miles per hour. Friday is going to be sunny, highs in the lower 80s, winds around 5 miles per hour. Friday night, partly cloudy, lows in the mid 60s. It looks like Saturday is when this rain that Paul's been talking about is going to start to move in. It's going to be mostly cloudy. We do have a chance of showers and thunderstorms in the afternoon. Highs around 80 with a chance of rain around 50%. Saturday night,

Showers are going to be likely with a chance of thunderstorms. Lows in the mid-60s with a chance of rain around 60%. And then Sunday is really when that rain starts to settle in. It's going to be showers likely with a chance of thunderstorms in the morning, then showers with thunderstorms likely in the afternoon. Highs in the mid-70s with an 80% chance of rain. Sunday night's going to continue on with that rain, showers with thunderstorms likely in the evening, then showers likely with a chance of thunderstorms after midnight, lows in the mid-60s with a chance of rain around 80%. Monday, unfortunately, much of the same, mostly cloudy, a chance of showers in the morning, then showers and thunderstorms likely in the afternoon, highs in the mid-70s with a 70% chance of rain. Monday night continues, mostly cloudy, showers and thunderstorms likely in the evening, then a chance of showers after midnight. Lows will be in the mid-60s with a chance of rain around 70%. And then Tuesday is going to be partly sunny, although we still have showers likely with a chance of thunderstorms in the afternoon. Highs in the upper 70s with a 70% chance of rain. Enjoy these clear days while we have it. Looks like we're going to have some more mild temps as well, so hopefully we're able to get out and enjoy it here over the next few days before the rain moves in this weekend. That has been your extended noontime forecast here on The Q. Again, brought to you by our friends over at GMB Energy. 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Stay tuned in. I will be back with you this afternoon on The Run. It is Women Wednesday, so get those requests ready. Also, we will be featuring Carly Simon this afternoon. I like to occasionally with our Women Wednesday pick a specific artist to talk about, and there's even going to be some trivia questions and a chance to win a prize or two. So stay tuned in. That's coming up later on this afternoon, along with a live at 5 and another extended forecast later on this evening. Hope you have a great couple of hours. Enjoy your lunch. I will see you here in a bit. Here is Bette Midler up next.

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4: From the WPZQ Weather Department, this is Paul Speranza with your full Wednesday forecast. Early this morning, maybe a few clouds out there, but we got a beautiful day shaking up. Lots of sunshine developing. It will become breezy at the northwest 10 to 15. Temperatures will be seasonable in the middle 80s. Tonight, clear, cooler, breezy. Northwest winds 10 to 15, around 60. And then on Thursday, sunny skies and nice middle 80s.

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3: Fauci invoking the Fifth Amendment today at a Senate hearing. Fauci has become a flashpoint in the debate over the federal government's COVID pandemic response.
4: Fauci cited what he described as Senator Rand Paul's obsession with calling for his prosecution, saying he believed he was subpoenaed to testify so he could potentially be prosecuted for perjury.
5: Under the advice of my attorneys, I will invoke my right under the Fifth Amendment of the Constitution to refrain from answering your questions.
4: While President Biden preemptively pardoned Fauci on his last day in office, that clemency wouldn't protect Fauci if he was accused of lying to Congress. He's denied wrongdoing and claims he's being vindictively targeted for his role in the pandemic response. Peter Haralambos, ABC News.
3: The Federal Reserve Board weighing the next move for interest rates, the ongoing war with Iran, the recent tariffs, and inflation, leaving the possibility that the Fed could raise interest rates after its decision today. This is ABC News. The American Red Cross with an urgent appeal for blood donations.
6: We need people to step up.
7: Matt Trotter is with the American Red Cross, which has declared a national blood supply emergency.
6: If three more people came to every Red Cross blood drive over the next month, we would be out of this crisis.
7: The nonprofit has been hit from both sides, a seasonal increase in demand for blood products and a precipitous decline in donors. Jim Ryan, ABC News.
3: Schools are now turning to drones to help combat active shooters.
8: The aircraft called Campus Guardian Angel can ram into a threat at 50 miles per hour. Mithril Defense, the company behind the drone, says they'll be stored at the schools so teachers can activate them during an emergency. But some parents are raising concerns.
9: They are operated remotely from Texas.
8: Critics also argue the drones could misidentify a threat. And they argue school resources should go towards preventing gun violence.
3: ABC's Sophie Flay reporting. Michelle Franzen, ABC News.
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17: From the WTZQ Weather Department, this is Paul Speranza with your full Wednesday forecast. Early this morning, maybe a few clouds out there, but we got a beautiful day shaping up. Lots of sunshine developing. It will become breezy at the northwest 10 to 15. Temperatures will be seasonable in the middle 80s. Tonight, clear, cooler, breezy. Northwest winds 10 to 15, around 60. And then on Thursday, sunny skies and nice middle 80s.

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1: 60 years ago, gas was 32 cents a gallon. The Beatles topped the charts. 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
7: From the WPZQ Weather Department, this is Paul Spranza with your full Wednesday forecast. Early this morning, maybe a few clouds out there, but we got a beautiful day shaping up. Lots of sunshine developing. It will become breezy at the northwest 10 to 15. Temperatures will be seasonable in the middle 80s. Tonight, clear, cooler, breezy. Northwest winds 10 to 15, around 60. And then on Thursday, sunny skies and nice middle 80s.

just drifting on by, you know how I feel. 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

0: Whoa, easy there. Nobody said you had to win the Apple Festival races. 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
2: I'm Michelle Franzen. Following surprise attacks by Iran on U.S. assets, U.S. forces across the Middle East are on high alert. President Trump vowing to retaliate. The renewed hostilities and uncertainty with gas and oil prices are factors the Federal Reserve Board is watching as it decides what's next with interest rates. Here's ABC's Elizabeth Schulze.
3: There is a lot more uncertainty going into this Fed meeting than we typically have. Usually the Fed's moves are pretty well telegraphed. The market knows what to expect. This time around, there's less certainty about it. And that's in part because we've had less communication from the new Fed chair, Kevin Warsh. He has made a point to say they don't want to telegraph exactly what the Fed is doing ahead of their decisions like the one this afternoon. And also because of the fact that you have these inflationary concerns.
2: Tense moments on Capitol Hill. Dr. Anthony Fauci appearing before a Senate hearing on the COVID response. He invoked his Fifth Amendment rights and declined to answer questions. He received a preemptive pardon from President Biden before he left office. This is ABC News. In Japan, crews continuing to search through the rubble of a collapsed mall following yesterday's powerful earthquake. Japan's prime minister says at least 13 people have died. ABC's James Longman has more on the search.
4: Choppers seen running. An explosion 90 minutes later, part of the second floor collapsing, and now thousands of emergency personnel have been deployed to assist in rescue and aid efforts. The quake's epicenter was located on the southwestern island of Kyushu. 300,000 people have been told to evacuate to safety. Fires broke out throughout the area. Tourists witnessed the famous stone wall of Kumamoto Castle crumbling to the ground.
2: The risk of flash flooding remains in portions of the Northeast following severe storms that swept through. Areas of eastern Pennsylvania, New Jersey, and New York received 3 to 6 inches of rain. Water rescues are underway from Tennessee to New Hampshire, and a tornado was confirmed in Trapp, Maryland. Michelle Franzen, ABC News.
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9: From the WTZQ Weather Department, this is Paul Spranza with your full Wednesday forecast. Early this morning, maybe a few clouds out there, but we got a beautiful day shaping up. Lots of sunshine developing. It will become breezy at the northwest 10 to 15. Temperatures will be seasonable in the middle 80s. Tonight, clear, cooler, breezy. Northwest winds 10 to 15, around 60. And then on Thursday, sunny skies and nice middle 80s.

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0: Whoa, easy there. 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
7: WTZQ Weather Department. This is Paul Speranza with your full Wednesday forecast. Early this morning, maybe a few clouds out there, but we got a beautiful day shaping up. Lots of sunshine developing. It will become breezy at the northwest 10 to 15. Temperatures will be seasonable in the middle 80s. Tonight, clear, cooler, breezy. Northwest winds 10 to 15, around 60. And then on Thursday, sunny skies and nice middle 80s.

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2: TC News, I'm Michelle Franzen. Americans working to stretch their budgets will not have to worry about higher interest rates right now. The Federal Reserve Board leaving interest rates unchanged for now. Members were not all in agreement with the war in Iran driving uncertainty. ABC's Elizabeth Schulze has details.
3: This was a very divided, unusually divided decision by the Fed. Three Fed officials voted to increase interest rates. They dissented with this decision. They instead wanted to see rates go up. It is very unusual for us to see that kind of division in the Fed when you're thinking about an interest rate hike like this.
2: The risk of flash flooding remains in portions of the Northeast following severe storms that swept through in the past 24 hours. Areas in eastern Pennsylvania, New Jersey, and New York receiving 3 to 6 inches of rainfall in a short amount of time. Water rescues stretch from Tennessee to New Hampshire. At least 13 people have died in Japan following yesterday's powerful earthquake. Michelle Franzen, ABC News. Tense moments on Capitol Hill. Dr. Anthony Fauci appearing before a Senate hearing on the COVID response. The former medical advisor to President Trump during his first term was also the lead on the White House coronavirus task force and stayed on during the Biden administration. Biden gave him a preemptive pardon. Fauci invoked his Fifth Amendment rights today. Here's ABC's Jay O'Brien.
4: President Biden's preemptive pardon, in the words of the chairman of this panel, Rand Paul, who would be the one making any kind of criminal referral to the Justice Department, doesn't cover future actions. It only is retroactive from the date the pardon was issued, and Fauci seemed to acknowledge that as well. So what Fauci was saying in his opening statement there is he believes that Chairman Paul is bent on putting him, in Fauci's words, behind bars.
2: Firefighters still cleaning up in France and Spain with widespread evacuations still in place. Fires in the Bordeaux region of France burning an area much larger than the size of Paris. Michelle Franzen, ABC News.
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9: From the WTZQ Weather Department, this is Paul Speranza with your full Wednesday forecast. Early this morning, maybe a few clouds out there, but we got a beautiful day shaping up. Lots of sunshine developing. It will become breezy at the northwest 10 to 15. Temperatures will be seasonable in the middle 80s. Tonight, clear, cooler, breezy. Northwest winds 10 to 15, around 60. And then on Thursday, sunny skies and nice middle 80s.
10: All righty, listen up. We've got a slick one. Goes by the name of Izzy. Oh, she's fast-talking, quick-witted, and musical. Oh, very musical. She's a DJ, which means she's got a voice that sounds 10 feet tall, but let me be perfectly clear. She is not. She's every bit of 5 feet tall and on the run. Oh, and one more thing. She's blonde.
11: Hello and happy Wednesday. having an amazing day so far. Congratulations on officially making it halfway through the week. My name's Izzy Hughes. I'm your host on this crazy wild radio chase we call On the Run here on WTZQ. It is Women Wednesday. It's exactly what it sounds like. For the next 2.5 hours, we are going to be featuring all of those powerhouse female musicians you know and love. 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Women Wednesday is powered by Tabitha Hamlin with State Farm. Each week, huge thank you to Tabitha Hamlin, and for all of your car, home insurance, whatever insurance needs, give her a call today at 676-2264. That's 676-2264, and that is Tabitha Hamlin with State Farm sponsoring our Women Wednesday. I also, this week, as you maybe have seen or heard before, sometimes I like to feature specific female artists or try to give a little extra trivia throughout the show when it comes to Women Wednesdays. And this week I have decided to feature Carly Simon because we had a listener that sent us some information. And I'd actually seen this article come through on my Facebook feed, and I meant to go back and click on it and read it. So I was really excited to see it come across my inbox a couple days ago. And Carly Simon, you may or may not have heard, she released a statement in an article through People magazine revealing her Parkinson's disease diagnosis. She's apparently been living with this for a while. She also, in the midst of all this, has been dealing with skin cancer as well. But it's not all bad news, because she's also released that she is going to be coming out with a brand new album here in just a couple of weeks. This is the first album in, I think, let's see here, since 2008. So it's been a long time since she's released new music. It's going to be called Comes in Waves. And I believe she actually has already released a single off of that album as well. I think a couple months ago she may have released that. So coming at you, August 14th, Comes in Waves by Carly Simon, a brand new album that you can now pre-save as well. So I thought it would be fun today to feature Carly Simon, since this is the first time she's kind of been speaking out publicly in a bit. And so throughout the show, I will be asking Carly Simon trivia questions. You'll know that a trivia question is coming up by when you hear a Carly Simon tune. You'll know right after that I'm going to be asking you a question. I'm going to be putting all of our winners' names today into a bucket, and at the end of the show, I will draw a name randomly out of that bucket to win some awesome prizes from some of our partners. So there's a couple of quick rules here with the trivia questions. Once you win one of the trivia questions, go ahead and sit back and let some other people have a chance to put their name in our bucket over here for the drawing at the end. Also, if you are my correct trivia answer winner, make sure you stay on the line, because I will not make you have to stay with me for the whole 2.5 hours. I understand probably you got stuff you got to do. Maybe you got to run some errands, or you got to step away from the car or the radio for a bit. So make sure you stay on the line if you do win one of the trivia questions, so I can get your number so I can call you back if I happen to draw your name at the end of the show. And also, as is the case with all of our trivia, please use your brain. Don't look it up. Don't use your phones or computers or whatever you crazy kids are using these days to look things up. Don't ask AI. Just go ahead and see if you happen to know it, call, or if you want to just guess, call it in. I will give you some hints, though, if we get to a point where nobody knows the answer. All right? Those are just a couple of rules that I like to stay at the top here with these trivia questions. I think I've done enough yapping here at the top of the show. We're going to go ahead and kick things off with a Carly Simon song, so you know what that means coming up here in just a few minutes.

0: Alrighty, it is time for our first Women Wednesday trivia question. Again, I'm asking questions about Carly Simon today. And if you want to play along, you can give me a call here at the studio at 698-1605. Again, all I ask is if you happen to correctly guess the answer first, make sure you stay on the line for me so I can get your phone number from you. Also, please use your brain, no electronic devices to answer the question. If nobody gets it right away, I'll give you some hints. All right, your first trivia question is, which Carly Simon song was reportedly written about Warren Beatty? 698-1605, if you think you know, which Carly Simon song was reportedly written about Warren Beatty? 698-1605, if you think you know. We'll give it a couple seconds here. Our friends on the app need a minute or two to catch up to us. Oh, right out of the gate, we got a caller. Hello, caller. Which Carly Simon song was reportedly written about Warren Beatty?
1: You're So Vain.
0: That's correct. Who am I talking to?
1: Judy Atkins.
0: Awesome. Judy, stay on the line for me so I can get your phone number, all right?
1: Okay.
0: Yes, it is You're So Vain. Apparently, the second verse she has come out and said was about Warren Beatty, but she also has been a little bit vague about it, maybe about multiple artists. We're going to take a quick break here, and I'll be right back. Don't go anywhere.
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2: 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Got our first request of the show coming up here. I did want to mention, because I forgot to say this at the top of the show, that again, all of the trivia winners today, I'm putting everybody's names and number into a bucket over here. And then at the end of the show, I'm going to randomly draw one to win some prizes from our partners. But I wanted to go ahead and tease what that person will win. We've got a $10 gift certificate to Willow Road Market and a free small cup from Sweet Frog Frozen Yogurt at stake here. So now you know what you are hopefully going to potentially win if I draw your name here later on. I am taking requests all afternoon long for Women Wednesday. They don't have to necessarily be Carly Simon songs. They just need to be female artists or female-led bands. And I had this one come through here at the top of the show. I'm going to go ahead and apologize in advance. It was Daddy's Hands by Kathy Mattea. I unfortunately couldn't find her version of it, but I do have a version here by Holly Dunn.

0: You know what that means? It's time for another Carly Simon trivia question. If you think you know what it is, give me a call at 698-1605. If you've already correctly answered one of our Carly Simon questions today, go ahead and give somebody else a chance to have their name added to our bucket. I'm going to be randomly drawing a name here at the end of the show to win some prizes from our awesome partners. All right, your next trivia question is, fill in the blank. He's a blank baby and a southern child. This is a lyric from one of Carly Simon's songs. And you are to fill in the blank. He is a blank baby and a southern child. 698-1605 if you think you know the answer. You're filling in the blank of a lyric from one of Carly Simon's songs. That lyric again is, he's a blank baby and a southern child. 698-1605 if you think you know the answer. Again, go ahead and use your brains. Don't use any phones or computers or anything to answer the question. Don't look it up. If we don't have anybody call in here in the next little bit, I'll make it multiple choice, but we'll see if anyone happens to know. I like to give this an extra minute or two because our friends that are streaming are a little bit behind us, so I want to see if they happen to know before I make it easier. Again, you're filling in the blank. He's a blank baby and a southern child. 698-1605 if you think you know the answer. Got a Willow Road Market and Sweet Frog gift card up for grabs here. Give it another 15 seconds or so. Again, the question is, what is the blank in this Carly Simon lyric? The lyric is, he's a blank baby and a southern child. Your first hint is that it is from the song Mind on My Man by Carly Simon. Give it another 30 seconds here, and if nobody calls in, I'll make it multiple choice. You're filling in the blank in this lyric from Mind on My Man by Carly Simon. The lyric is, he's a blank baby and a southern child. 698-1605 if you think you know the answer. You would think after a couple months of doing this, I would have some music underneath this to make it less awkward for me. But still haven't gotten there quite yet. Ooh, here we go. Hello, caller. What is the blank in this lyric? He's a blank baby and a southern child.
1: Northern.
0: Northern is correct. Yes. Who am I talking to?
1: Larry.
0: Larry, awesome. Stay on the line for me so I can get your phone number from you, all right?
1: Okay.
0: Thank you. Yes, it is. He's a northern baby and a southern child. That is from Mind on My Man. Going to take a quick break here, and I'll be right back. I got some requests to get to. Don't go anywhere. 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
8: From the WPZQ Weather Department, this is Paul Spranza with your full Wednesday forecast. Early this morning, maybe a few clouds out there, but we got a beautiful day shaping up. Lots of sunshine developing. It will become breezy at the northwest 10 to 15. Temperatures will be seasonable in the middle 80s. Tonight, clear, cooler, breezy. Northwest winds 10 to 15, around 60. And then on Thursday, sunny skies and nice middle 80s.
0: We've got another request coming up here. Again, I am taking any Women Wednesday request today. It doesn't necessarily have to be Carly Simon, so send those on over to me. I'll try to get to as many of them as I can here. Thanks, Charlotte, for sending this one on over. Here is Joni Mitchell with Big Yellow Taxi.

0: right. It is time for another Carly Simon trivia question. Again, if you've already answered one of today's Carly Simon questions, go ahead and give somebody else a shot. I'm putting all of our winners' names into a bucket here for a chance to win a gift card to Willow Road Market and Sweet Frog Frozen Yogurt. I'll be drawing that name here in a little bit. Here is your next trivia question. If you think you know, give me a call at 698-1605. What was the name of the uncle mentioned in the song, Waited So Long? Again, this is kind of another lyric question. What was the name of the uncle mentioned in Carly Simon's song, Waited So Long? 698-1605, if you think you know. We'll give us a couple of seconds here to have everyone catch up to us. What was the name of the uncle mentioned in Carly Simon's song, Waited So Long? I just need, it's a first name. If you think you know, 698-1605. I'll give you a hint here in just a little bit if nobody calls in, so there's no need to look it up. That's no fun. What was the name of the uncle mentioned in the song, Waited So Long? 698-1605. If you think you know or you want to give it a guess, I'm just looking for a first name. What was the name of the uncle mentioned in the song, Waited So Long? Again, 698-1605. We'll give it another 15 or 20 seconds here. There's a little bit of a delay on the app and when you stream, so I want to make sure everybody has a fair shot calling in before I make it easy on you. What was the name of the uncle mentioned in the song, Waited So Long? I'll go ahead and make it multiple choice for you. I think this one is maybe a little bit of a harder one. You really got to know. Oh, well, let's see. Maybe this caller will know. Hello, caller. What was the name of the uncle mentioned in the song, Waited So Long?
1: It's Uncle Paul.
0: It's Uncle Paul. Yes. Who am I talking to?
1: Harold Reed.
0: Awesome, Harold. Stay on the line for me if you don't mind. I'm going to grab your phone number here in just a second.
1: Okay.
0: Yes, the name is Paul. I'm going to take another quick break here, and I'll be right back. Don't go anywhere.
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0: Got another request coming up here. Miss Dolly Parton on this Women Wednesday, 9 to 5.

0: into On the Run with Izzy's Women Wednesday. 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
1: My mom said to me, you know, sweetheart, one day you should settle down and marry a rich man. And I said, Mom, I am a rich man.

0: right, we got time for one more Carly Simon trivia question this hour. We'll continue on here during the 4 o'clock hour and probably coming up during the last half hour, 5:15-ish or so, we'll announce the winner. I'll draw a name to win some gift cards to Willow Road Market and Sweet Frog Frozen Yogurt. Here is your next Carly Simon trivia question. If you think you know, you want to call 698-1605. The question is, which movie featured the song Waited So Long? I try not to make the same mistake I made when I asked what movie was the song featured in. I did that with another artist a couple weeks ago, and I did look it up, and it seems like this is the main movie that you would think of with this song. So, hopefully that covers my bases, but, you know, call me out if it was featured in more than one movie, but I think it's only been featured in one. So, if you happen to know, 698-1605, which movie featured the song Waited So Long? 698-1605, if you think you know the answer. Again, if you've already correctly answered one of our Carly Simon questions this hour, go ahead and give somebody else a shot to have their name added to this bucket. Again, the question is, which movie featured the Carly Simon song Waited So Long? 698-1605, if you think you know. I'm going to be randomly drawing one of these names towards the end, so you're going to want to make sure, if you happen to be my winner, that you stay on the line so I can get your phone number from you. Again, the question is, which movie featured the song Waited So Long? 698-1605, if you think you know. I'll give it a couple more seconds here. Let our friends on the app and streaming catch up to us before I make it easier. Which movie featured the song Waited So Long? Give me a call here at the studio at 698-1605 if you think you know. All right, we'll go ahead and make this a little easier since we're getting closer to the top of the hour. Is it Fried Green Tomatoes, If These Walls Could Talk, or Dogfight? You now have a 1 in 3 shot of getting it right. If you just want to guess, maybe you don't even know, if you have no idea, but you just want to see if you happen to get it right, that's all right too. Give me a call, 698-1605. Is it Fried Green Tomatoes, If These Walls Could Talk, or Dogfight? The question is, which movie featured the song Waited So Long? When I was taking this quiz, I got this one wrong. I thought it was a different one. 698-1605. I'm curious to know if you know what it is, though. Again, the question is, which movie featured the song Waited So Long? You got a 1-3 shot. Is it Fried Green Tomatoes, If These Walls Could Talk, or Dogfight? 698-1605. If you think you know, or you just want to guess for the chance to have your name added to our prize bucket over here. Hello, caller. Which movie featured the song Waited So Long?
1: Dogfight.
0: It's not Dogfight. Thank you for guessing, though. We got another caller. Thank you. We got another caller coming in. Let's see. Hello, caller. Which movie featured the song Waited So Long? It is not Dogfight.
2: I'm making a guess with If These Walls Could Talk.
0: And you would be correct. Who am I talking to?
2: This is Jessica.
0: Awesome, Jessica. Stay on the line for me for just a second so I get your phone number from you.
2: Thank you.
0: Yes, thank you. Yes, it's If These Walls Could Talk. When I did this quiz, I thought it was Fried Green Tomatoes. But alas, it was If These Walls Could Talk. I actually haven't seen the movie myself, but when I looked it up, it's at the beginning of the second section of the movie. We're going to go ahead and turn it over to the ABC News here. Stay tuned in. I'll be right back on This Women Wednesday.
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5: ABC News, I'm Michelle Franzen. Renewed hostilities between the U.S. and Iran creating more economic uncertainty. The Federal Reserve Board wrapping up its two-day policy meeting and leaving interest rates unchanged for now. New Fed Reserve Chair Kevin Warsh says the U.S. economy is showing resilience, but they're also watching many factors.
6: The policy statement conveys just the facts. It's steering clear of forecasting, a choice we consider especially prudent at these uncertain times. Uncertainty, however, does not mean a lack of clarity.
5: Tense moments on Capitol Hill today. Dr. Anthony Fauci appearing before a Senate hearing on the COVID response. He invoked his Fifth Amendment rights and declined to answer questions. Fauci headed the White House coronavirus task force for both the Trump and Biden administrations. He received a preemptive pardon from Biden. The winning ticket in last night's Mega Millions drawing was sold at a Wawa in Bradenton, Florida. The jackpot, $800 million. This is ABC News. In Massachusetts, the trial of Lindsay Clancy resumed today. She's accused of killing her three young children. Her attorneys say Clancy suffered from postpartum psychosis in 2023 and did not receive adequate care for her mental health. ABC News legal analyst Brian Buckmeyer says Clancy broke down in court as the 911 calls from that incident were being played.
7: This is a case where she is claiming, like other states claim, insanity. Here they call it a lack of criminal intent. So if the idea is she did not understand what she was doing at the time, and now the presumption is that she's properly medicated and understands what's going around her, she is realizing and seeing once again how tragic her actions led to the death of her own children. So crying would make sense, but that's if you believe her. If you don't, I can see a jury looking at her and saying, you're faking this. You know what you did, and you're trying to gain sympathy from us.
5: 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Michelle Franz in ABC News.
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4: From the WTZQ Weather Department, this is Paul Speranza with your Wednesday evening forecast. After a very pleasant afternoon with that wind blowing and lower humidity, we'll start with partly cloudy skies this evening and then clear skies roll in, but winds will be picking up out of the northwest, 10, 15, up to 20 miles an hour. Temperatures by the morning, very comfortable, around 60 degrees. On Thursday, another beautiful day, lots of sunshine, temperatures across the area, low to mid-80s.

Welcome back to On the Run. 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And a huge thank you to Tabitha Hamlin for sponsoring our Women Wednesday. I'm still taking any Women Wednesday requests you may have. If you are just joining us, we are also featuring Carly Simon today. But I'll take any female artist or female-led band. Just give me a call here at the studio at 698-1605. You can send me a message through the WTZQ app, or you can use the CBD Central Request a Song button on the front page of our website, which is just WTZQ.com. I'll be filling in those requests along with Carly Simon songs. And if you hear a Carly Simon song, you'll know that I'm getting ready to ask you a trivia question about Carly Simon. I have been collecting trivia winners' names and numbers during the last hour and adding them to our prize bucket over here for the chance to win a gift card to Willowwood Market and Sweet Frog Frozen Yogurt. I'll be randomly drawing a name during the last half hour of the show coming up here in about an hour or so. I think that's all my housekeeping here at the top of the hour. Oh, we will have a live at 5 coming up here in a bit. And also, Paul Spranz is joining us at 5:30 for his extended evening forecast. All right, now I think I've gotten to all my housekeeping. We're going to kick off the hour with You're So Vain, my favorite Carly Simon tune. Probably a lot of people's favorite Carly Simon tune. You know what that means coming up here in just a bit.

0: All right, here's your next Carly Simon trivia question. If you think you know, give me a call here at the studio at 698-1605. On the cover of which album does Carly appear pregnant? 698-1605, if you think you know which album that is. On the cover of which album does Carly Simon appear pregnant? 698-1605, if you think you know. If you've already correctly guessed one of our trivia questions this show, go ahead and give somebody else a chance. I'm putting in all of the trivia winners' names into a bucket, and I'm going to be randomly drawing a name here towards the end of the show for some gift cards to Willow Road Market and Sweet Frog Frozen Yogurt. If you'd like a chance at adding your name to that bucket, give me a call at 698-1605. All you got to do is answer this trivia question. On the cover of which album does Carly Simon appear pregnant? I'll give us a few more seconds here, and if nobody calls in, I'll make it multiple choice. But I want to give our friends on the app a chance to catch up to us. There's a little bit of a delay. See if anyone there knows. On the cover of which album does Carly Simon appear pregnant? 698-1605. No need to look it up. I'll make it easier here in a bit if nobody guesses it. Again, the question is, on the cover of which album does Carly Simon appear pregnant? If you think you know or you just want to guess, give me a call here at the studio at 698-1605. In fact, one of the songs off of this album was Think I'm Going to Have a Baby. 698-1605, if you think you know, I'll give it another 10 or 15 seconds here. Again, the question is, on the cover of which album does Carly Simon appear pregnant? I think this one is probably one of the harder ones for today. So, I'll go ahead and make it multiple choice. Is it No Secrets, Boys in the Trees, Greatest Hits, or Hotcakes? 698-1605, you now have a 1 in 4 shot of getting it right. Hello, caller. What album does Carly appear pregnant?
1: That would be Hotcakes.
0: It is Hotcakes. Who am I talking to?
1: Landscaper.
0: Hey, Joe, give me 1 second here. I'm going to grab your phone number from you. Thanks for calling in. Yes, it is Hotcakes. Her excitement about her upcoming baby was evident here on this album. Because, again, one of the songs on the album was Think I'm Gonna Have a Baby. Gonna take a quick break here, and I will be right back. Don't go anywhere.
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0: Time for another Carly Simon trivia question. Have a few more here that I'm going to spread out across the hour. And then probably coming up either at the end of this hour or at the beginning of the 5 o'clock hour, we'll draw our name and announce our winner. If you think you know the answer, 698-1605 is the number you want to call. Which nursery rhyme is mentioned in Coming Around Again? 698-1605, which nursery rhyme is mentioned in Coming Around Again? If you've already correctly answered one of our Carly Simon questions today, go ahead and give somebody else a chance to call in and have their name added to our prize bucket. The question again is, which nursery rhyme is mentioned in Coming Around Again? If you think you know or you just want to guess nursery rhymes, 698-1605 is the number you want to call. Let's see if this caller knows. Hello, caller. Which nursery rhyme is mentioned in Coming Around Again?
1: Is it Ring Around?

0: It is not Ring Around the Rosie. Good guess, though. Thanks for calling in. It is not Ring Around the Rosie. You think you know, 698-1605 is a number you want to call. It's not Ring Around the Rosie, unfortunately. Good guess, though. 698-1605 if you want to guess or you think you know which nursery rhyme is mentioned in Coming Around Again. It is not Ring Around the Rosie. I'll make it multiple choice here in a bit if we don't get any calls, but I want to give everyone a shot at being able to call in, particularly our friends who are streaming. They've got a little bit of a delay. Again, which nursery rhyme is mentioned in Coming Around Again? Don't look it up. I'll give you multiple choice answers here in a few minutes if nobody calls in, but we'll see if anyone happens to know. Or maybe you just want to guess nursery rhymes at me. That's fine, too. I don't judge if you call in more than once. I won't out you. Don't worry. I'm the only one who can see the callers come in. So if you want to try again, if you've guessed before and you haven't had your name added to the bucket yet, feel free to give me a call, 698-1605. Again, which nursery rhyme is mentioned in Coming Around Again? It's not Ring Around the Rosie. Good guess. Give it another 10 seconds. All right. All right, we'll go ahead and make it multiple choice. Is it Itsy Bitsy Spider, Three Blind Mice, Little Miss Muffet, or Hickory Dickory Dock? Which nursery rhyme is mentioned in Carly Simon's song, Coming Around Again? Is it Itsy Bitsy Spider, Three Blind Mice, Little Miss Muffet, or Hickory Dickory Dock? It's a lot of rhyming. 698-1605, if you think you know or you want to guess. You got a 1 in 4 shot now. And if you happen to get it right, even if you're just totally guessing, you may have a shot at winning our grand prize here in a bit. Let's see if this caller knows. Hello, caller. Which nursery rhyme is mentioned in Coming Around Again?
1: My dad told me to say Itsy Bitsy Spider.
0: And your dad is very smart and very right. Who am I talking to?
1: Alice Maynard.
0: Alice, awesome. Stay on the phone for me so I can get your phone number here in just a second, all right, hon?
1: Wait, what? Oh, okay.
0: Just stay on the phone for me. I'll be back in just 1 second. Good job, Alice. You got it right. Yes, it is Itsy Bitsy Spider. Bonnie Tyler, up next.

0: Kmart. When I say best in town, you say
1: shine.
0: If I say reservations made easy, you say
1: shine.
0: If I say you say
1: shine.
0: Seriously?
1: Yes, Paige, I am serious. I made a New Year's resolution this year.
0: Oh, yeah? What's your New Year's resolution, Mark?
1: I'm going to shine more. Like brunch from 11 to 2:30 on Saturdays and Sundays. 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
9: From the WTZQ Weather Department, this is Paul Speranza with your Wednesday evening forecast. After a very pleasant afternoon with that wind blowing and lower humidity, we'll start with partly cloudy skies this evening and then clear skies rolling, but winds will be picking up out of the northwest, 10, 15, up to 20 miles an hour. Temperatures by the morning, very comfortable, around 60 degrees. On Thursday, another beautiful day, lots of sunshine, temperatures across the area, low to mid 80s.

0: You know the drill at this point. You just heard a Carly Simon song, which means I have another Carly Simon trivia question for you. If you think you know the answer, 698-1605 is a number that you're going to want to call. Your next trivia question is, what famous singer-songwriter was Carly Simon married to from 1972 to 1983? 698-1605, if you think you know the answer. What famous singer-songwriter was Carly Simon married to from 1972 to 1983? 698-1605, if you think you know or you want to guess. Again, if you've already correctly guessed or answered one of our Carly Simon trivia questions, go ahead and give somebody else a shot. I'm putting everybody's names that win into this bucket, and I'm going to be randomly drawing one of those names at the end of the show for a gift card to Willow Road Market and Sweet Frog Frozen Yogurt. So if you've already correctly answered, your name's already in the bucket, go ahead and give somebody else a shot. Again, the question is, what famous singer-songwriter was Carly Simon married to from 1972 to 1983? 698-1605, if you think you know. Hello, caller. What famous singer-songwriter was Carly Simon married to?
1: Hey, it was James Taylor.
0: It was James Taylor. Who am I talking to?
1: Manfred.
0: Awesome, Manfred. Stay on the line for me so I can get your phone number, all right?
1: Cool deal.
0: Yes, it is James Taylor. They famously sang many songs together, including Mockingbird. Going to take a quick break here, and I'll be right back. Don't go anywhere.
2: This wine is awful. Give me another glass.
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0: We got time for one last Carly Simon trivia question. And then coming up after the top of the hour news and weather, we'll have a live at 5, which, spoiler alert, is also a Carly Simon song. And after that, I will randomly draw one of these names for a chance to win some gift cards to Willow Road Market and Sweet Frog Frozen Yogurt. All right. You have one last chance to have your name added to this prize bucket to be randomly drawn. 698-1605 is the number you want to call if you think you know the answer to this question, which is, which member of Carly's family is part of a large publishing firm? 698-1605, if you want to guess. I don't need to know their name. I just need to know their relation to Carly. Which member of Carly's family is part of a large publishing firm? 698-1605, if you think you know. If you've already correctly guessed one of today's trivia questions, go ahead and hold off and see if somebody else can get it. Your name's already in the bucket, so you've already been accounted for. Which member of Carly's family is part of a large publishing firm? 698-1605. Also, please don't look it up. I will give you a multiple choice answer here in just a bit if nobody calls in. 698-1605. Which member of Carly's family is part of a large publishing firm? I'll go ahead and give you your first hint. This family member is the Simon from the Simon & Schuster publishing firm. 698-1605. Which member of Carly's family is part of a large publishing firm? You don't have to tell me their name. I just need to know what their relationship is to Carly Simon. 698-1605. They're the Simon in Simon & Schuster. Which member of Carly's family is part of a large publishing firm? All right, we'll go ahead and make it multiple choice here. Well, oh, let's see if this person knows. Hello, caller. Which member of Carly's family is part of a large publishing firm?
1: Is it her mother?
0: It's not her mother. Good guess, though. Thanks for calling in. Unfortunately, not her mother. Good guess, though. 698-1605. If you want to guess, I'll give it another couple seconds here to see if somebody else wants to guess now that one of the answers has been taken out. Hello, caller. Which family member is part of a large publishing firm?
2: Her grandfather.
0: Not her grandfather either. Good guess, though. Thanks for calling in.
2: Okay.
0: Not her grandfather, not her mother. Y'all are kind of closing in on it, though. 698-1605, if you think you know. It's not her mother, and it's not her grandfather. Hello, caller. Which family member is part of a large publishing firm?
1: Is it her grandmother?
0: It's not her grandmother. Good guess, though. You guys are, like, all around it. Not mother, not grandmother, not grandfather. Hello, caller. What member of Carly's family is part of a large publishing firm?
3: Is it her father?
0: It is her father. Yes. Who am I talking to?
3: Tommy.
0: Tommy. Awesome. Hang on the line for me for just a second so I can get your phone number. All right.
3: Okay.
0: Yes, it is her father. Caller's father is the Simon from the Simon & Schuster publishing firm. We're going to squeeze in one more song here. And then coming up after the top of the hour, I'll be drawing a name for our grand prize.

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2: ABC News. I'm Michelle Franzen. Americans working to stretch their budgets will not have to worry about higher interest rates for now. The Federal Reserve Board leaving interest rates unchanged. Members, though, were not all in agreement with the war in Iran driving uncertainty. Here's ABC's Elizabeth Schulze.
3: This was a very divided, unusually divided decision by the Fed. Three Fed officials voted to increase interest rates. They dissented with this decision. They instead wanted to see rates go up. It is very unusual for us to see that kind of division in the Fed when you're thinking about an interest rate hike like this.
2: Investors reacting to that uncertainty and the Fed decision, the Dow tumbling by more than 1,100 points at close. The risk of flash flooding remains in portions of the Northeast following yesterday's severe storms. Areas in eastern Pennsylvania, New Jersey, and New York received 3 to 6 inches of rain in a 24-hour period. In the nation's midsection and western states, it's the heat. This is ABC News. Dr. Anthony Fauci invoking the Fifth Amendment at a Senate hearing today. Fauci has become a flashpoint in the debate over the federal government's COVID pandemic response.
4: He described as Senator Rand Paul's obsession with calling for his prosecution, saying he believed he was subpoenaed to testify so he could potentially be prosecuted for perjury.
5: Under the advice of my attorneys, I will invoke my right under the Fifth Amendment of the Constitution to refrain from answering your questions.
4: While President Biden preemptively pardoned Fauci on his last day in office, that clemency wouldn't protect Fauci if he was accused of lying to Congress. He's denied wrongdoing and claims he's being vindictively targeted for his role in the pandemic response. Peter Haralambos, ABC News.
2: A New York State school district that had planned to use a robot powered by artificial intelligence in the classroom is now putting that idea on hold. Parents and teachers showing concern about how the personal information will be used. Michelle Franzen, ABC News.
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12: From the WTZQ Weather Department, this is Paul Speranza with your Wednesday evening forecast. After a very pleasant afternoon with that wind blowing and lower humidity, we'll start with partly cloudy skies this evening and then clear skies roll in, but winds will be picking up out of the northwest, 10, 15, up to 20 miles an hour. Temperatures by the morning, very comfortable, around 60 degrees. On Thursday, another beautiful day, lots of sunshine. Temperatures across the area, low to mid-80s.

Welcome to the last half hour of On the Run. You are tuned in to Women Wednesday, brought to you by Tabitha Hamlin with State Farm. 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It is time for Live at 5, brought to you by the Salty Landing on Highway 64 in downtown Etowah. And for today's Live at 5, I have picked out, of course, another Carly Simon song. Although this time, when we finish up with the song, instead of asking another trivia question, I will be drawing one of our winners from today's trivia questions and awarding them a gift card to Sweet Frog Frozen Yogurt and Willow Road Market. So stay tuned in for that. That's coming up here right after today's Live at 5. Here is Carly Simon live from Grand Central with her song, Coming Around Again.

live. Carly Simon singing Coming Around Again at Grand Central. It is time now for me to announce our winner. I have been collecting names and numbers from all of our trivia question winners. I've been asking trivia questions about Carly Simon throughout the show. So you can hear I'm mixing up our names here. Maybe you can hear. All right. A little ASMR for you. All right. Here we go. Today's winner of the gift card to Sweet Frog Frozen Yogurt and Willow Road Market is Alice. Congratulations, Alice. You have some gift cards waiting for you here at the radio station. Thanks to everybody who played along today. Tune in next Wednesday for another Women Wednesday. I don't always do the trivia questions each Women Wednesday because sometimes it's fun to be able to have more diversity with our artists. But who knows? You'll have to tune in next Wednesday to see if I decide to do this again. Either way, I do this occasionally, so always a good idea to tune in. And we are constantly giving away prizes here on the Q. You never know when you might win something. So with that, gonna squeeze in one more, well, a couple more songs here, and then we'll wrap up the show here in just a bit. Don't go anywhere.

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0: Nobody ever believes me when I'm telling the truth. 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
1: 60 years ago, gas was 32 cents a gallon. The Beatles topped the charts. Star Trek premiered on television. And WCCA, now known as WNC Source, began serving Henderson and Transylvania County. 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
0: And GB Energy brings us Paul Franza's live extended evening forecast here on the Q. Hey, Paul, it's been a beautiful day over here at the radio station. We got up to about the low 80s here today, and it seems like we've had a little bit of a breeze going.
5: Yes, indeed, Izzy. It took a little time to get these clouds this morning. I had some dental work done, so I was not on the air at noon today. But once that clouds broke, you saw what you had. You got the breeze. The humidity levels are the key word. They're coming down. So you're going to have some much cooler temperatures in the morning. Instead of looking up to 60s to 70 in the morning, you're looking at 60 in the morning. So a lot better for the next couple of mornings. But remember, you're at the end of July. It's not going to stay that way. Again, as we look into next week, which we'll talk about, make a quick forecast, you've got a lot of chances of rain and showers coming. So over the next couple of days, take advantage of this great weather. We'll start with partly cloudy skies. Breezes will continue to pick up. 10, 15, 20 out of the northwest, and then overnight we'll see lots of clear skies. Temperatures by the morning with that breeze blowing, bringing in that cooler, drier air, right around 60 degrees. Thursday, a beautiful day. Get out and enjoy it. Don't worry if you got to go to work or anything. Take advantage of it because next week you'll want to be inside when it's raining. So lots of sunshine, comfortable humidity, and temperatures again in the low to mid 80s across the area. And then Thursday night, one more cool night out there, a beautiful night, lots of clear skies, temperatures again by the morning right around 60 degrees. A normal low would be 64. On Friday, sunshine, partly cloudy skies, seasonable temperatures in the middle 80s. Saturday, we're going to have a lot of clouds. We're going to start getting this system that we talked about for the last X amount of days. It's going to get in here by the afternoon, and we will have showers developing. Temperatures across the area on Saturday afternoon in the mid to upper 70s. Those showers will continue Saturday night. During the day on Sunday, periods of rain on and off throughout the day. Temperatures in the middle 70s to upper 70s. And then as we look ahead to Monday, Tuesday, Wednesday, we won't go beyond that. But those 3 days, that 72-hour period through Wednesday, periods of showers, periods of rain, and temperatures basically in the upper 70s, possibly nudging 80 degrees.

0: degrees. So with that, I'm going to send it back to Izzy. We'll be back with you tomorrow morning at 7 a.m. And Izzy, we'll talk to you again. Everyone have a superb night, and it's back to you.
1: 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That was Paul Speranza with his live extended evening forecast here on theCUBE, brought to you by G&B Energy. 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
2: Hostilities between the U.S. and Iran intensifying again following a brief pause this week. President Trump vowing to retaliate further following Iranian strikes on U.S. assets in the region. In Washington, D.C. yesterday, President Trump met with Israel's Prime Minister Benjamin Netanyahu. And Israeli officials today say both leaders discussed multiple options for how to prevent Iran from developing a nuclear weapon. ABC's Lindsay Davis has an exclusive interview with Netanyahu and asked whether his original goals still stand regarding Iran.
3: Is your goal still regime change?
4: My goal is to make sure that Iran, with this regime, doesn't have nuclear weapons. That's something that President Trump and I both agree on, because it would be a different world.
2: The full interview airs on Prime tonight. That economic uncertainty remains due to the war. The Federal Reserve Board today wrapping up its policy meeting and left interest rates unchanged for now. That sent stocks sharply lower today. This is ABC News. In Japan, crews continuing to search through the rubble of a collapsed mall following yesterday's powerful earthquake. The prime minister says at least 13 people have died, and now they're dealing with aftershocks.
5: Defense lawyers say
6: some 300,000 people told to evacuate because of aftershocks. Tens of thousands are without power. Homes pancaked. Rescuers picking through what's left. Other buildings are still burning, smoke billowing into the air. Japan's prime minister warning of the risk of more building collapses and possible landslides.
2: ABC's Hannah Batah. Attorneys for President Trump have appealed to the Supreme Court to overturn the $83 million judgment a federal jury awarded writer E. Jean Carroll after a separate jury held Trump liable for defaming her when he denied her sexual assault claims. The president arguing in the petition his comments are immune while he was in office. Michelle Franzen, ABC News.
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11: From the WTZQ Weather Department, this is Paul Speranza with your Wednesday evening forecast. After a very pleasant afternoon with that wind blown and lower humidity, we'll start with partly cloudy skies this evening and then clear skies roll in, but winds will be picking up out of the northwest, 10, 15, up to 20 miles an hour. Temperatures by the morning, very comfortable, around 60 degrees. On Thursday, another beautiful day, lots of sunshine, temperatures across the area, low to mid-80s.

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4: 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We have monthly rent. We do have some buy-ins in our villas. It's just a great, great place to be. In our assisted services, we have customized care so that we will get a care plan directed just specifically to what your needs are. Don't wait. Come while the decision is yours, and you can make that decision to come to a fabulous place, because that's what Lake Point Landing is. It's amazing. I am so gratified when I'll get a call from a family member who came to us when they were moving in their loved one, and they were just so riddled with anxiety, and then a month later they'll call me and they'll say, why did we wait so long to do this?
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6: From the WTZQ Weather Department, this is Paul Speranza with your Wednesday evening forecast. After a very pleasant afternoon with that wind blown and lower humidity, we'll start with partly cloudy skies this evening and then clear skies roll in, but winds will be picking up out of the northwest, 10, 15, up to 20 miles an hour. Temperatures by the morning, very comfortable, around 60 degrees. On Thursday, another beautiful day, lots of sunshine, temperatures across the area, low to mid-80s.
7: And here he is, the star of our show, direct from the bar, Dean Martin.

I left my heart in San Francisco. High on a

That's the next fella that's gonna come out here. And you scream at him. And he'll hit you with the microphone. Well, where am I? Evening sun.

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2: ABC News, I'm Michelle Franzen. Renewed hostilities between the U.S. and Iran creating more economic uncertainty. The Federal Reserve Board leaving interest rates unchanged today. ABC's Elizabeth Schulze has more.
3: In this decision today, three Fed officials said they believed rates should go up now. Typically, when we see inflation going up, the Fed does hike rates to try to get those prices under control. What's happening is the Fed is kind of looking at this, and Fed Chair Kevin Warr said they're still assessing the data, but the tone that he took, the market read that as there will be future interest rate hikes.
2: Dr. Anthony Fauci, who led the White House coronavirus task force for both the first Trump administration and the Biden administration, appeared at a Senate hearing today about his response to the COVID pandemic and origins. Fauci received a preemptive pardon from Biden and invoked his Fifth Amendment rights. Republicans say they may vote to hold him in contempt. Severe storms continue to impact the Northeast, with the threat of flash flooding still a concern. This is ABC News. Firefighters still battling wildfires in France and Spain, with widespread evacuations still in place. ABC's Marcus Moore is along the fire line.
4: We're here in France, where crews have been in the process of trying to get ahead of the flames that have been burning, that have already scorched an area four times the size of Paris. And they had intended to come to this area to do some preemptive work and lay water down around the area to try to keep it cool, to keep the chance of fires going down. And then just a few moments ago, we saw the smoke rising here. Another fire has popped up.
2: The CDC says cyclosporiasis cases now top 18,000 across 45 states. While health officials have linked some of these cases to shredded iceberg lettuce served at some Taco Bell restaurants and sourced from Taylor Farms in central Mexico, the agency said it's possible there are still other potential sources and something that officials continue to investigate. I'm Michelle Franzen, ABC News.
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14: From the WTZQ Weather Department, this is Paul Speranza with your Wednesday evening forecast. After a very pleasant afternoon with that wind blowing and lower humidity, we'll start with partly cloudy skies this evening and then clear skies roll in, but winds will be picking up out of the northwest, 10, 15, up to 20 miles an hour. Temperatures by the morning, very comfortable, around 60 degrees. On Thursday, another beautiful day, lots of sunshine, temperatures across the area, low to mid-80s.

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0: Whoa, easy there. Nobody said you had to win the Apple Festival races. 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
2: Wait, did you say cookie medal?
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7: From the WTZQ Weather Department, this is Paul Speranza with your Wednesday evening forecast. After a very pleasant afternoon with that wind blowing and lower humidity, we'll start with partly cloudy skies this evening and then clear skies roll in, but winds will be picking up out of the northwest, 10, 15, up to 20 miles an hour. Temperatures by the morning, very comfortable, around 60 degrees. On Thursday, another beautiful day, lots of sunshine, temperatures across the area, low to mid-80s.

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